Yes, that was Kaifu Semenya with Mabasa. And I hope everybody out there is staying safe in this flood warning evening. I got you some tunes from Africa. I'm going to take you on a journey from Africa all the way to the United States. Precursors to house music. And we'll land squarely in the United States, and we'll stay there for the rest of the show. But for now,

Yes. We're on a boat ride now. This is a 30-minute boat ride to Lamu Town by Afefe Ikun. The album is about artifacts, pottery artifacts specifically, and what it would sound like if these pots had a voice to their, to the way that they were made and when they were made. After this song, I've got a very special song by one of my dear friends. His name is Jonah, and his DJ name is Jonah Baseball. Jonah and I went to a socialist Jewish sleepover camp, and Jonah was the kind of kid that would jump on top of things and then start saying something crazy and then hopping back off and playing the piano. And since we were a socialist sleepover camp, we would have revolutions every session, every summer. And Jonah wrote our revolutionary ballads very seriously, and they were even uniquely mathematical. But Jonah and I went to sleepover camp. Camp Mosheva, shout out to Madat's 2010. So yeah, after this boat ride, we are going to squarely land in the Baltimore Harbor for this one. And then we'll be off to uncharted territory after that.

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This is Charisma with Here and Now, John Dixon Remix.

from rainy days like this. I want to remind you all to take care of yourselves. I know a lot of people out there are getting sick somehow. I'm recovering myself. So take a moment and be grateful for all the people in your life who are supporting you right now, in sickness and in health. And speaking of which, I want to give a shout out to my friend Daryl. Daryl and I met at Nowadays in New York City. And we both love to dance. We both love house music. And we've just been sharing music with each other for the past year, I guess. So shout out to Daryl. I hope you're doing well. I know you had surgery recently, and I hope you're back on the dance floor tearing it up.

Hello, this is the kidnapper speaking. If you ever want to see your uncle again, I'll need $3 million in unmarked bills, a fully fueled jet to Vancouver, and no cops. You have until Wednesday at 6 p.m. I'll deliver the rendezvous point as a coded message inside Heavenly Pop Hits on Co-op 91.7 FM, featuring the best in new local music and favorites from around the world. Miss it? And there will be consequences. Okay, I'll see you at home. Love you. Bye.

might have said that we were staying squarely in the U.S. Turns out, on Discogs, Herbert, this man that is playing music right now, is from the U.K. But we won't hold that against him. This song is called The Audience.

0: That last track was Idea, Eat the Plants, a up-and-coming Detroit artist. She's got some really wonderful stuff on that album, Topic. And now, the last song I have for you on this very rainy day is Pequeño y Primitivo by Alfombra Mágico. It was great journeying with you guys here on Spin Cycle. I am DJ Becca. And next, we have...
1: Creature Feature.
0: Wow, that was just pretty accurately creature-y. Okay. See you guys soon.

Hey there, everybody. This is DJ Creech here. You're listening to Creature Feature. In the background, we have Dusk to Dawn, the live version from Emancipator, from the Live in Athens 2015 release off of Loki Records. Thank you so much for joining us on this Friday evening. Our two features tonight, it is the first episode of Creature Feature in the brand new 33rd season of Co-op. Just came out June 1st, so it's our turn to do our first show for the season. So with that, new season, same Creech, new artist. So we're bringing in DJ Cam. We're also bringing in Nine Lazy Nine, who have not appeared yet on Creature Feature as we're here navigating our second year. Big props to DJ Becca for providing the coverage with some nice house stuff, covering Spin Cycle and maybe even possibly joining the collective later on. I don't know. We'll see. You might have heard DJ Becca on a couple of shows. Really, really been helping out a lot of programmers with coverage in the last week. So kudos and keep it up. We're going to hear some Nina Shere, Nine Lazy Nine on the next set. Also, y'all, be careful out there. A couple of warnings just went out on the emergency broadcast about the rain in the Austin and surrounding area, Cedar Creek, Cedar Park, I should say. So just, make sure you're checking that. And let's have a good time.

Alright, in the background we have the song Like Regular Chickens by Amon Tobin from the 1998 album Permutation, the second album from the left field maestro, active and jazzy, almost improvisational percussion. Maybe I need to stay away from I words. But yes, that's going to be the bed music for this first set. Before this, we heard the song 5 AM from one of our features tonight, Nine Lazy Nine. And that was from their debut album, Paradise Blown, which was released on March 1st of 1994 off of Ninja Tune. I know the anniversary is a little bit behind March, but it's so good. Had to include it. Amazing debut album, by the way, and we'll get into some of the insights as soon as I complete this readback. Before 5 a.m., we had the song Manchild from Nene Cherry from her debut album Raw Like Sushi, a 1989 release. It was actually released on Circa on June 5th of 1989. But yeah, debut, and wow, did such good work on the debut, just like Nine Lazy Nine. Speaking of, Nine Lazy Nine is the duo of James Bradell and Keir Fraser, who were operating out of Rome, Italy around 1992 and started gaining a lot of respect for their music collaborations. And it kind of coincided into what you heard before on 5 AM. Fantastic album, Paradise Blown, and has that smoky Mediterranean mix of vines and good times. And was a nice, at that time, and still, departure from the dreary North Sea. I like that.

description. That's nice. Yes, Nine Lazy Nine and DJ Cam have been in the middle of my study for Trip Hop and for this creature feature, and so I'm so excited to kind of strengthen the middle of the list. It's gone top heavy and then bottom heavy from all the fantastic new features that I get along the way, and so yeah, it's nice to catch up with them. And also something I'll be looking forward to doing on a weekly basis, where I get one of those artists that hasn't gotten their due love and diligence. You're listening to Creature Feature. I'm your host, DJ Creech. Thank you for listening on this Friday evening. Please stay safe out there. There is rain and bands moving through, so even if it's calm, just stay aware of those low-lying areas. We are in the hill country, right? So y'all just be careful out there. 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We're going to listen to the rest of this song, Like Regular Chickens, play out by Amon Tobin. Hear a quick message from our friends and neighbors, and then we're going to get into some more decidedly left field on this next set. 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

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Mobile mats, palm trees, tents. 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Jelly belly, dissonance. You know the image. You know the six pack. You know the big breasts.

shoulders. Heads and shoulders. Heads and shoulders. Heads and shoulders. Heads and shoulders. Heads and shoulders. Heads and shoulders. Heads and shoulders. Heads and shoulders. Heads and shoulders. Heads and shoulders. Heads and shoulders.

We just heard Head and Shoulders from Left Field with a fantastic vocal feature from Slefford Mods. And that was from the 2015 June 8th release, Alternative Light Source. That was the fourth album from Left Field. If you're wanting some notes on Discogs, Progressive House, Left Field Electro Techno, and Left Field, of course, is the estranged trifecta sibling or what have you of what we do here and showcase on Creature Feature. Trip hop, down tempo, and Left Field, with Left Field always having those unexpected time signatures or percussive changes in samples that are really fun. Before that, we had the song Hey Lisa from David Holmes. That was from his 2000 June 1st release, Bow Down to the Exit Sign, released on Go Beat. That was the third album from David Holmes, who after that started doing a lot more soundtracks, Ocean's 11 franchise, what have you, countless others, but just really liked all of the string arrangements in that song. It was so full, and then going straight into the bass with Head and Shoulders, that was fun. Then to start off that set, we had C from the amazing Polish act Patty Yang from her debut album Jaskurcha, which was released in 1998 off of Columbia. Anytime I can play that album, I will play. It's fantastic. Reminds me a lot of early Tricky. Worth studying up on. See what producers or players were behind it. Y'all are listening to Creature Feature. I am your host, DJ Creech. Thank y'all so much for listening. In the background, we have Nobody Cares from Tosca from their 2022 album, Osam. And yes, here at Creature Feature, we go through, like many other programs on co-op, a broad range of years from, heck, we started with 1989 with Nene Cherry, and then we're going all the way to 2022 and usually go to 2026. So it's a lot of fun. If you're curious about all of the programming that's on co-op, our brand new season just came out this week on June 1st on Monday. So you can head over to koop.org and there is a schedule tab, and that will list all of the current programs that are here for the 33rd season, which is amazing, amazing. Well done, co-op. All of those programs are run by volunteers. If you're ever curious about it, I myself had heard that co-op trained programmers had planned for it for about 4 or 5 years until I finally attended a new volunteer orientation. You can always head over to koop.org. There's a get involved page. Once you register there, our new volunteer orientations are usually on the first Tuesday of the month, 7 p.m. at the station. Thank you all so much for listening on this Creature Feature. I actually will have a brand new Radio Neighbor after this. So Doom Scrolling is still on Friday nights, but we'll be closing down tonight. And this is the first week we're going to try everything. Directly after this show is the Austin Bandstand, a brand new program looking at live bands in and around Austin. So please stay tuned. You're listening to Creature Feature on KBRX HD3 Austin, streaming online at koop.org. I'm so glad that you are. Also, friendly reminder, keep watching those weather updates. Just be careful on those low water crossings. You'll know the drill. It stops raining, but that stuff doesn't hit for way later. Take care out there. On this next set, by the way, we're going to hear from Fru Fru, and our second feature for tonight is DJ Cam, making his debut on Creature Feature. We're going to listen to this play out and hear a quick message from our friends and neighbors. Thanks for listening.

Slavery formally ended in Texas on June 19, 1865, but only after federal troops arrived on Galveston Island to enforce the Emancipation Proclamation signed by President Lincoln almost 3 years earlier. Despite progress, profound inequities continued to exist well into the 21st century. For example, 10.6% of black households still do not have bank accounts, compared to 1.9% of white households. Please join Co-op throughout June in celebration of Juneteenth to celebrate black history, black tradition, and black pride, and discover together why June is not Black History Month.

0: experience is but a small part in this great plan. The Venetians are here among us with great love. Believe me, there are many more to come. Their purpose is to help us in this world crisis. Their influence is very great, as you will see. You are going to be able to meet these people, to talk with them, as well as take part in a trip to their planet.
1: We're going to take a trip to read back. I don't have anything with that. I should have built that in there. But hey, y'all are going to hear what you just heard, if you didn't already know. And that is a win in itself. So one of our features for tonight is DJ Cam making his first appearance along with 9Lazy9 on Creature Feature. Has been on my list for quite some time, and finally I'm really excited to be able to not only play this, but it's not just one-off. It's part of the study now. I'm going to keep up with it, and it's just amazing that DJ Cam in the mid-90s pulling out his best Beatles impersonation with splicing tape off cassettes, what have you. It's so interesting, and it has such a very unique sound to it. So that song was Gangsta S-Word from DJ Cam from the 1995 debut album Underground Vibes, which is renowned in the down-tempo trip-hop world. It was released off of DJ Cam's own label, Inflammable, and it's kind of amazing. DJ Cam, aka Laurent Demal, is from France, record producer, disc jockey, producer extraordinaire, has worked with countless artists, but you can really hear how he's rooted in hip-hop, jazz, ambient dub, and of course, loves working with those samples. So we're going to be looking at those albums for sure in the future. Substances and Abstract Manifesto have already been added, so super excited about that. Before that, we had the song from Fru Fru, from their debut album Details, released off of Island Records on June 4th of 2002. And you might recognize that vocal, fantastic vocal feature, that is from the one and only Imogen Heap, which has been making the rounds on social lately, getting her due flowers for that amazing glove instrument that she has helped develop over all these years. So really ahead of her time, and always like going to that early release. In the background, we have Venus from Funky Porcini playing in the background, and I have a couple of interesting civics to tell y'all about happening over this weekend. Then DJ Casey will be taking over for the Austin Bandstand, the first ever show. It's because we're in our new season, and so that's directly after, so stay tuned at 9. And no, don't worry, doom scrolling is still here, just gonna be a little later on tonight, I believe around 10. All right, interesting civics, here we go. On Saturday, June 13th, from 6 to 8 p.m., co-op DJs Jay Robillard of The Lounge Show, DJ Becca, who we just heard on Spin Cycle, and Cool Kel from Autobahn will be at the Brew & Brew DJ Residency from 6 p.m. to 8 p.m. That's over at 5th Street and San Marcos Street, right east of 35, Saturday, June 13th. Then we have June 24th, which is a Wednesday, another edition of Night Swim at the Carpenter Hotel. This residency is also 6 to 8, and it's swimsuit and pool adjacent. And we did that last month. I had the opportunity to DJ at that Night Swim with Melinda B, and it was a lot of fun. This month's theme is going to be Exotica with DJ Salty Cracker, both kinds of music. Cool Kel, who is taking over Austin this month, and you can also bring your own vinyl, so please check it out. Also, please stay tuned. The rest of this month, we have three very important civics things happening. And so on June 19th is coming up on June 19th. Technically, World Refugee Day is celebrated internationally on June 20th, but we will be celebrating it in Austin on June 13th at the Asian American Resource Center. For more information, you can follow us at our socials at KOOP Radio. And also June 20th through July 3rd is the Stonewall anniversary. So all of these new programs will be following, kind of designing their sets around these important events happening. So please stay tuned. It's going to be very busy, but a very fruitful and insightful month. So I actually made it to song 12. So we're going to hear Freddie Gibbs and Madlib collaborating on the song High, the instrumental version off of Pinata. Thank you all so much for listening. We're going to hear a quick message from our friends and neighbors and get into that song. You'll have a good weekend. 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
4: Oh,

Hello there, everyone. So this is DJ Creech with his first error of the season, getting out of the USB before it finished playing. But that was Pinata Beats with Madlib, Freddie Gibbs. Y'all, I'm so excited. We are about to hear a brand new show from DJ Casey. Give it over to DJ Casey.

0: Hello, hello, hello, everybody. This is DJ Casey checking in live from Austin, Texas, where it's pouring down rain right now. If you guys are just tuning in, you're in for a real treat. Today, June 5th, 9 p.m., marks the first episode of the Austin Bandstand here on KOOP HD1 HD3 Hornsby. It's going to be an extravaganza. Wake the neighbors, put the kids to bed. You guys are in for a real treat. So this past week, I recorded a local Austin artist, great guitar player, great singer, great songwriter, all around swell guy. He goes by the name of Alex Campos, plays around the area, writes his own song. He's got his own music out on Netflix. Maybe one day Netflix, but right now Spotify, wherever you guys get your music. So without any further ado, let's jump into that. My little interview and set with Alex Campos here on KOOP Co-op.
1: Well, hello everyone. We are live from Coop Radio. My name is Alexander Campos on guitar and vocals, and on the drums, far on the opposite side of the room with no mic, is Ian Cisneros. He is on drums and air bass. We're going to be playing some mostly original music for y'all today. There's going to be a surprise in there somewhere. And we hope y'all enjoy. We'll get started. This first one's called Extinct Instinct.

Once again, on drums is Ian Cisneros. That little drum solo at the end, all him. With what, you may ask? Sandals. That's right. He has no shoes and no socks. His dogs are out. This next one's a fun little thing called The Drifter. Another original, believe it or not. Hope you enjoy.

0: Thank you.
1: Woo! Great job, Alex. Thanks. Hey, actually, I just want to say that was the first song I ever heard Alex play at the Cactus Cafe here in Austin, Texas. That and that was what really made me a fan, because I just thought, like, this guy is different. You know,
0: thank you.
1: The funny song is very unique.
0: That's one of the first that I have a book with all the songs I've ever written. That one was number 20. But I will say that was probably the first one I ever wrote that I was like, okay, this is a song.
1: Really?
0: First one that felt good, yeah.
1: And it was very different, too, because you guys are hearing it now with the full instrumentation, a full drummer. But when I heard it, it was just Alex and his guitar. So it was a very different sound. It kind of reminded me of almost a Buddy Holly type thing, like old school, you know?
0: I've actually gotten that before. I like that. Thank you.
1: Yeah. Very cool. Okay. What do you got up next for us, Alex?
0: Up next, we got a fun little thing, really hard thing, but we've got it down, called Floresta.

0: Great job, guys. That sounded great. What was the name of that song again?
1: That one was called Floresta.
0: Floresta. Nice, nice. And how long have you guys been together as a band?
1: Well, we have, we started out jamming in his house in Houston. What?
0: Shout out H-Town.
1: Oh, yeah. What, 4 years ago? More? Okay, maybe five or six.
0: It's Ian, if you want to yell, maybe the people can hear you in overhead microphones. Let's hear.

0: Let's see. Hello?
1: They're only getting in their left ear, but that's fine.
0: Right ear. Fine. Started.
1: Yeah, that's fine. Okay. Now, what were you going to say, Ian?
2: I was going to say, it was definitely like 5 years.
3: It's been a while. We started playing at the same time. We started with music at the same time.
1: Oh, really?
3: And we would just jam.
1: That was like, what, 2021? 2022 now?
3: 21.
1: Yeah. So during the pandemic is when you guys had a lot of free time on your hands. You're like, we got to do something.
3: So we picked it up. We kept going. We just jammed. It didn't sound very good at first, but we just kept playing. Then we came over here, and we started playing more, found some bands, and then we started playing our own stuff last year.
1: So when you guys first started, were you only doing cover songs, or were you writing stuff too from the beginning?
3: Really? We were just playing, trying to get better at our instruments. I started writing a little earlier, and then Ian followed right behind, and then we started writing together. Here we are. Here we are.
1: Cool, great. Well, let's get into the next song. What do you got planned for us?
3: This one's another tone shift, Trailblazer, but in a good way.

0: Nice, man. Great stuff. What was the name of that song again?
1: That one was Trailblazer.
0: Trailblazer. Do you and is that sort of a self-description title right there? Do you see yourself as a trailblazer?
1: I suppose so. Depends on my mood, the time of day.
0: Does anybody else in your family do music at all?
1: No, the closest I have is my grandma has always been she's very religious. Mm-hmm. So church was always a big part of her life. Mm-hmm. And I remember seeing her like twice singing in the church when I was like five. But that's as far as my musical background goes in my family.
0: Yeah. What about like growing up? Like what sort of music was played in your household?
1: Oh, man. I got all my music taste from my dad, at least from as a kid. He just listened to everything classic rock you can think of.
0: Oh, yeah?
1: All the classic rock hits, Rolling Stones, The Eagles, Journey. He was also really into like Megadeth, Metallica, Pantera, all that stuff. Then at the 90s, he stopped being interested. I kept.
0: So the grunge era lost him a bit?
1: That's where, yeah, lost him.
0: He was more into like the hair metal or like classic rock stuff.
1: Oh, yeah. You know, like, oh, yeah.
0: You know. So it comes through in your music for sure.
1: Thank you.
0: That influence, yeah.
1: This next one is called Black Lung. Hope you enjoy.

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3: All right, ladies and gentlemen, if you're just tuning in, you're listening to a set that I recorded last week with artist, local to Austin named Alex Campos, great singer and songwriter, guitar player, all around swell guy. Those last few songs you heard from Alex the last one was Trailblazer, before that Florista, then he played a song called Drifter, and then Extinct Instinct. So right now I'm going to cut back to my interview with Alex.
4: Woo! Great job. That's what I'm talking about.
3: Whew. Right here on KOOP, Co-op 91.7. Alex, what was the inspiration behind that song?
5: Huh. I wish it meant...
3: Just comes to you.
5: No, I just have poor memory.
4: Oh, okay.
5: But at least the riff, I saw, I'm not sure where she's local to, but I saw her at the Cactus. Her name is, it's either Marina or Marina. I'm not sure how she's pronouncing it, but Marina Rocks.
4: I think I know what you're talking about.
5: Yeah, yeah, yeah. And she just had such a presence, and it was just her and an acoustic guitar, a presence, and she had such a full sound with just vocals and acoustic guitar, and she was playing these crazy riffs with these really, really powerful vocal lines, and I was just blown away. I think I wrote this like the week after I saw her.
3: Really? That's great. So she, even just seeing her play made you think like, wow, I gotta do something like that.
5: I just wanted to play something with that much energy, that much just power. Yeah, that one really...
3: Well, shout out Marina if you're out there. Maybe you're listening to this right now. Cool. Great. Well, what do you got next for us, Alex?
5: Oh, man. Up next, we got this fun little song called Bluebird. It's our hardest one. It's our first time performing it together. We'll see how it goes. Hope y'all enjoy.
3: There's no time like the first time.
5: That's right.

0: Bluebird flying away. See, that wasn't such a challenge. You guys made
1: it
0: through.
1: No, we got it easy. It's an easy song.
0: Yeah, it's an easy song. That's like Mary Had a Little Lamb, you know?
1: Oh, yeah.
0: What do you got next for us, Alex?
1: Up next is a fun one called Ghost Rider. Nothing to do with Nicolas Cage or the movie. That just happens to be the name of the song.

0: Great stuff there, Alex. You know, one thing I love about your music too is you always have dynamics, you know. It's not just straight, you know.
1: Thank you. I've been trying to build it in more and more.
0: Build the energy up and down, yeah. I feel like all the great bands do that, you know. Beatles, you know.
1: Stop it. Stop it. That's too big a comparison. Stop it.
0: Cool. Yeah, let's get into the next one.
1: All right. This is a little song called Midnight Summer. It was, well, I guess it is our first official co-writing project. Our only released one and our only finished one. So we hope you enjoy. Yeah.

0: Nice, nice. Great job, guys. What was the name of that song again?
1: That one was called Midnight Summer.
0: Midnight Summer. We're getting into the hot, hot summer of Austin, Texas now.
1: Too hot.
0: Man.
1: Too hot.
0: It's tough even going outside. You only got a few songs left.
1: Only three.
0: Three left. Well, let's make them count. What do you got next for us, Alex?
1: Up next is a little Spanish tune, actually, called El Soñador.
0: En Español.
1: Español, sí.
0: Qué rico.
1: Yeah.
0: All right, let's hear it.
1: Quiero.

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0: Ladies and gentlemen, friends and countrymen, if you're just tuning in, we've been checking out a set recorded last week with the singer-songwriter Alex Campos from right here in Austin, Texas. You are, in fact, listening to the Austin Bandstand here on Co-op Radio, K-O-O-P, HD1, HD3, Hornsby. Those last few songs that Alex played was El Sonador, Soñador, en Español. Then they had Midnight Summer before that, the song Ghost Rider, Bluebird, Black Lung, Trailblazer, Florista, Drifter, and he started the set off with Extinct Instinct. So let's go back now, rewind to my interview with Alex from last week.
1: Que fuego, Alex.
2: Gracias, gracias.
1: Are you fluent in Spanish?
2: No.
1: No, you just learned it, like what, phonetically for that song?
2: I understand enough. I just never picked up enough to speak it fluently. So I, with what little I know and the poor spelling I have, and of course, Google Translate,
1: yeah,
2: I put something together, and off of the few Spanish speakers that have heard it, they say it's grammatically correct.
1: Really? Wait, I thought that was a cover song. You're saying that was an original?
2: Oh, that was an original.
1: You didn't speak Spanish. Wow.
2: Oh, yeah.
1: That's impressive.
2: Yeah, I tried.
1: And do people comment on your pronunciation? Is it, how's that?
2: You know, the first two or three times I performed it, I got tips for my pronunciation on certain words. And since then, I guess I fixed it because I haven't gotten anything like that.
1: Nice, nice. Well, great job. Now you can move on to other languages. Hey, maybe.
2: Man, I've thought about Portuguese.
1: Some other international markets. Yeah.
2: I've thought about it.
1: All right. Only got two songs left, unfortunately.
2: Sadly.
1: What is the penultimate song?
2: The penultimate is usually, would you say it's the fan favorite?
3: It is the fan. It's my favorite.
2: There we go. What other fans do we need? This one's called Wished Away. It's usually the favorite on the from the original set list.

0: I can see why that's a fan favorite. Oh, that one was great, man.
1: Thank you, thank you.
0: What was the name of that one again?
1: That one was called Wished Away.
0: Wished Away. Man, or, yeah, I really like that one.
1: As we knew it for at least 6 months, 31, because I had not come up with a title yet.
0: The original title was 31.
1: Yes and no. It was just the 31st song I had written.
0: Oh, really? Well, what number are you up to now? And what's the date? May 28th, 2026?
1: So I've got 35 officially logged into the songbook.
0: Nice.
1: And I've got two that are written and are just not polished on standby.
0: Okay, cool. Oh, so they have to be officially written to actually make it into the book. Oh, yeah.
1: And then I'll have like 50, like a queue of like 50 ideas that I'll have to write down eventually.
0: Cool. What do you think you'll get to by the end of 2026? Hit 26. That 100 bark?
1: Oh, right. Absolutely not. 2026 is going to be a recording year, so I'd say we can... We'll hit that 37.
0: Okay, keep it conservative. I like it. Yeah, yeah. Dude, and I really like... That's a cool riff. I mean, as a guitar player myself, it seems like that would be difficult to play and sing at the same time.
1: Man, all of my songs are...
0: Yeah, I've noticed that, yeah.
1: I just have to bash them in, like... When I try learning songs, I look for like little pockets that I can like, or shortcuts to sing and play at the same time. Mm-hmm. But for my songs, it's just, I just force them together and go through the headache of just bashing them together where they don't fit until I can do it.
0: Oh, really? Okay. Just brute force.
1: Yes, it is painful.
0: All right. Well, all good things must come to an end. So what is going to be our last song today, Alex?
1: Our last song is our only cover song in the set. Of one of my favorite artists, Mr. Marvin Gaye.
0: Ooh, one of my favorites too.
1: It's hard not to like him. So we'll try our best to do him justice.
2: One, two, three, four.

0: Hey, everybody. I just want to say thank you to everybody who tuned in and listened to my very first episode of the Austin Bandstand. I want to give a huge shout out to Alex Campos, who performed on this show. You can view his upcoming show dates on his Instagram at Chorizo De Bunny, ChorizoDeBunny. And his music is posted on Spotify under Alexander Campos. So, yeah, thank you, Alex. And now I'm going to pass it over to DJ Jalapeno over at Doom Scrolling. So stay tuned for that.
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party at. It's a party at my place. 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

0: Wow. Hello, friends.
1: Oh, man. I'm so sorry. I did not have my headphones earlier. The rookiest of mistakes. Here on Doom Scrolling. happy Friday. Happy Friday night. Welcome to 10 o'clock out here on your co-op, Austin's Community Radio. Fun time jamboree here on the stream. Yo, just one more time. I don't know if it came through, but just shout out DJ Casey. Shout out to Alex Campos. Welcome to the world, Austin Bandstand. If you're a live band looking to hit up the studio, man. DJ Casey on Friday nights, 9 p.m., dude. Salute. This is off the new V's right here. Y'all won. We got some new YL on deck. Some new Critical Thought, aka DJ Haram and Sha Ray, coming up next. King Jilly. I'm really excited about that one, man. So, you know. Oh, one more. Just thank you to everyone who came through to the residency last night. We have a vinyl residency every month at Community Garden. Shout out to the Kraut Rock team. Fuzzy Dunlop, Brian Carroll, the clear spot. I forgot one other person, I forget who I was on, but thank you to everyone who came out, man. Make sure you keep it locked. You can head to koop.org if you want to come find us in the wild. We're doing all sorts of residencies, little tablings, little pop-ups around town. Tap in with us, man. So. Happy new season, man. This is the new V's right here. It's called Dura.

0: is on that hot shit with the lyrics, nigga. 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

Jarl and YL Rayo Dossier. Every time I'm winning themselves, been picking up more every year that I age. Crossing the globe is the maze, been yelling the war. Need a million case under the. You miss any of the show tonight, man. Any of the show archives, KIOP.org. Right under the show schedule, right there, man.

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1: Nigga could never dub me third. 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
0: new critical thought. DJ Aram Shah Ray right here. This is Thought Daughter.

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heard that bitch got slipped. 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
1: Extensive U.S. public health data confirms that LGBTQ individuals experience significantly higher rates of suicide-related behaviors, substance abuse, and poorer quality of life outcomes compared to their heterosexual counterparts. Because there is no such thing as a lesser human being, no group of people should be victimized by discrimination and the psychic pain it creates. This year, Co-op Radio honors the Stonewall Riots, which began on June 28, 1969, by urging everyone to embrace and affirm compassionate respect for all, regardless of their sexual orientation.
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0: kid. 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
1: This is Seth right here, SEFH, with Vermin the Villain, friend of the show on the Cuts, man.
0: Only gon' show him the only way out. I feel like I'm losing my hope. Slipping, I'm drowning the cope. I've been digging the grave and it's sitting in my soul. Thought that I found my way home, but I feel like I lost my.

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1: Real quick, just want to give a shout out. 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
2: 16, I dropped out and popped off. 17, I seen cream, probably what my pops off. 19, I seen dreams, rap nigga bold flexing. 7 years,
1: Los Kemet booty tang right here.
2: Out of Texas, fuck what a nigga thought. 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

0: Strap God, Strapalooyah, country living legend, man.
1: My man dropped today. 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
0: Speak the truth again. 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
1: Country Messiah out now.

0: great. 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
1: One.

this funky mellow track. A lot more DJ Screw just got dropped on streaming platforms, like a couple collections. This is one of them right here. It's Freestyle 2, Chapter 172. DSG, Fat Pat, Stick 1, and TG.

true. 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

0: Urbanga, Urbanga on the real. Okay.
1: Alright, yo. We're gunning out of here, man. It's 10:58 here in the capital city. Thank you for sticking around for the extra late night doom scrolling episode 213. 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I need to fix the track list real quick, but you go to KOP.org. 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You want to tune in to Graveside Service tomorrow, live back in the booth as Mr. Harris, 9 a.m. Central Time here in the capital city. I'll be back next week. I hope you know what I'm talking about. What is that? Screw! What's that doom scrolling? See you soon. Have a good night. Go Spurs! I only watched the first half, so I don't know exactly quite what happened, but we're gonna go plug back in. Hopefully it's a good time. Alright. Good night. Go out radio.

0: This.
1: I had a wise woman tell me once, Jada, the key to love is learning how to be devastated. Even if we had the most perfect relationship, the relationship of our dreams, one day, one of us is going to leave this planet before the other, which is the ultimate devastation. So there's no escape. Hope we

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And there's no such thing as Dr. Seuss, Disneyland, and Mother Goose is no nursery rhyme. God didn't make the little green apples, and it doesn't snow in Minneapolis when the winter comes.

days in the summertime. And there's no such thing as make-believe, puppy dogs, autumn leaves, or BB guns. God didn't make the little green apples, and it doesn't snow in Minneapolis when the winter comes.

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I work all day out in the sun, nailing shoes to feet.

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Take a walk around the block and whistle as I go to take a small vacation and leave the phone at home. I can't call myself the king of London or Spain, but I'm the king of dollar bills because I got paid today. I got paid. 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

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But that's all the sense I need, stay in out of the rain. I can't call myself the king of London or Spain, but I'm the king of dollar bills, 'cause I got paid today.

it is true, I'm talking to you. 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

0: Energy,
1: we feel by enemies.
0: Yeah.
1: Energy,
0: we pray for enemies.
1: Yeah.
0: Energy,
1: our words means everything.
0: Yeah.
1: Energy,
0: enemy,
1: inner peace.
0: Energy,
1: we feel by enemies.
0: Yeah.
1: Energy,
0: we pray for enemies.
1: Yeah.
0: Energy,
1: our words means everything.
0: Energy,
1: enemy, inner peace.
2: If I let my energy flow for me, then I can be life into these lies and give you most of me. Yeah, I feel the insides of the depths of our hearts opening. Yeah, I know that we can learn from one another culturally, soulfully, hopefully, mostfully, in the house, totally. Every time you call on me, I'll be there, your energy.
3: On and on and on and on and on and on. Life is kinda long.
2: I mean it's rising sun, I've seen the dawn. In the hymns, I've sung the songs. Y'all energy got me feeling strong. Even though I know it's been a minute, huh? Go ahead and give me that clarity, yeah. Energy to let my people buried on. Energy is how my people carried on. That's why we cherish them, yeah, I'm about those bonds, yeah. I'm all in, yeah, I'm all in. Energy is a flow that I'm calling. Yeah, I'm all in, yeah, I'm all in. Energy is a flow that I'm calling. Yeah, I'm all in, yeah, I'm all in. Energy is a flow that I'm calling.

0: described him with adjectives.
1: That was one big ugly man.
0: You can even make adjectives out of the other parts of speech. All you have to do is tack on an ending like ick or ish or airy. For example, this girl can grow up to be a beautiful woman, but still have a girlish face.

0: Two parades meet on the street. One went to walls and wars, one went to love and peace. I took the road less travelled, and I'm still here to speak. Two parades pass by my street, one a military culture with instruments of doom and defeat, the other exultant with this happiness of which I speak. I took the smiling path and feel blessed by who we are and what we feel and see. Two marchers strode up my Austin streets, one in uniform, silent and obedient, the other a raggle-taggle band of colour-filled gypsies, rainbow-curved and deliciously sweet. I took the curving path and avoided all the IEDs. Two paths present themselves for our attention. One is death, which I almost forgot to mention. The other is life, beaming like this community radio station. Community, of course, volunteer, small, precious and autonomous. You are that path. I am grateful to walk with you. In peace and harmony and civilian culture, too.
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1: Hoy les canto este vals.
0: But it's morning now.
1: Celebrando en verdad.
0: Time to look for more beer.

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Trains are big and black and smoking steam, screaming at the wheels. 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Trains are big and black and smoking, louder than July 4. But everybody's acting like this might be something more than just picking up the mail. Are the soldiers from the war? This something that even old man Wyman never seen before. And it's a late afternoon on a hot Texas day, and something strange is going on, and we're all in the way. Now there's 50, 60 people

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0: Reggie Roberts' right-hand man. There's old T-Bone. There's old Jumpin' James. U.P. Wilson.
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0: Dear friends, we are gathered here today to say goodbye to the dearly departed. We acknowledge those whose footprints on yesterday have left their indelible marks on today. Friends, welcome once again to the Graveside Service, heard only on KOOP, Hornsby, Austin.
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2: 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This is Graveside Service, the show of music and fun, all about dead celebrities. And I am your usual host. They call me Mr. Harris. Today is June the 6th of 2026. This is our 1,383rd show. And today we are marking 10 years on co-op schedule at 9 a.m. It was on June 4th of 2016 that we moved from 2 o'clock in the afternoons on Saturdays to 9 a.m. And we've been here ever since, and it's been a whole lot of fun. However, 2016 is widely regarded as one of the worst years ever, and we've got a bunch of people who died in 2016 for today's show. 2016 was a year to get mad at. We got Jean-Jacques Perry, and we've got Sharon Jones and Toots Thielman. And we're going to start off with something for George Michael. He died on Christmas Day of 2016. He was 53 years old, and he died of an overdose. 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He's got two first names, George Michael, and he's also in the Stonewall tab. And we're going to hear Wham! To get us started. Wake Me Up Before You Go-Go. 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

Every Saturday morning here on Graveside Service, we mark the death anniversaries of celebrities of every sort and ilk. And we've been doing that to you on Co-op Radio since January of 1998. And we've been doing it to you at 9 o'clock on Saturday mornings since June 4th of 2016. 10 years ago. We're really, really pleased and happy to be here. And thanks to you, our listeners. All right, so today is June the 6th of 2026, and we are celebrating 10 years on the air, and we're doing all people who died in the year 2016. You might remember, it was a lot of hair-pulling and teeth-gnashing about the deaths of 2016. And we'll be visiting with some of those. I looked at the Graveside Service database, and there were 150 entries. There are 150 entries in the Graveside Service database for people who died in the year 2016. That's a whole lot. In 2014, there were only 129. No, 2015, it was 129. So, it was a bad, bad year, but it was a good year for us here at Graveside Service because we moved to 9 o'clock and we've been here at 9 o'clock since June of 2016. Happy, happy, happy to open up your Saturday here on Co-op Radio. So, George Michael, he died on Christmas Day in 2016. It's like by then it was enough is enough, eh? He was 53 years old and we heard Wham! And we heard a Wham! Song that George Michael is credited as writing, Wake Me Up Before You Go-Go. And underneath us, I bet you a nickel, a couple of you out there recognize this right away. This is the Princess Leia suite from Star Wars Episode 4, A New Hope. And Princess Leia was played by Carrie Fisher, who died on December 27th of 2016. She was 60 years old. She had a heart attack, and her mother, Debbie Reynolds, died the next day, on December 28th of 2016. So, we'll be visiting with people who died in 2016, but I did want to say there's a couple of good things that happened, and we already talked about one of them. We'll save those for the next mic break. This is Graveside Service. I am your usual host. They call me Mr. Harris. So, oh, goodness sakes, John Williams is going to town there, isn't he? Our next, we're going to move over next to Gene Shepherd. And Gene Shepherd, it's a big list here. Where did she go? Well, we'll find her later. We'll find her later. She died in 2016. We'll get that to you in a moment. But we're going to hear, now Gene Shepherd is a favorite of, there she is. She died in September 25th. Of 2016. She lived to be 82 years old and died from Parkinson's. And she was married to Hawkshaw Hawkins for a little while. But at any rate, she is a favorite of Miss Pearl and Boots on the Pearl's General Store Friday mornings from 9 to 11 here on Co-op Radio. So we're going to hear Gene Shepherd singing a song called Twice the Lovin', and then in parentheses half the time. Then we're going to have a Leon Russell song that was handpicked. This is Graveside Service, heard only on Austin's Community Radio, KOOP. 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

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We've been here at 9 a.m. since June 4th of 2016. And I'll admit, I was nervous about coming in and being the first, your first taste of live programming on Saturdays. But it's been a whole lot of fun, and we're doing really, really good. And I appreciate all of y'all, and I appreciate all of your support. And let's see, we just had a couple of songs for people who died in 2016 because we came on the air. No, we came on the air at 9 a.m. on 2016. We've been on Co-op's air since 1998, and we're ever more proud of that. So we just had something for Leon Russell, and that was picked out, handpicked by my sweetie, and that was Stranger in a Strange Land from the best of Leon Russell. Leon Russell, he has two first names, and he was born in Oklahoma. We've got a few people born in Oklahoma today, and I think Leon Russell was in this service. And I do know that today is D-Day, and this is the 82nd anniversary of that heroic operation. Saved Europe, saved Western civilization. But we're doing stuff today, marking our 10 years on Graveside Service on Saturday mornings. And so the actor Gene Wilder, he died in 2016. He died on August the 29th of 2016. He was 83 years old, and he lived, he had Alzheimer's. He was in Young Frankenstein, and we're listening to the main title from the movie version of Young Frankenstein from 1974 by John Morris. But Gene Wilder made his film debut in the movie Bonnie and Clyde in 1967. We had Bonnie and Clyde on Graveside Service last week or the week before. I was going to look that up, but I didn't. Gene Wilder played a fella whose car was stolen by Bonnie and Clyde, and he was on a date with Evan Evans, and he was, no, they're not going to get away with this, and then he found out what he was in. But they became good friends in the movie, you remember that, until Bonnie found out that Eugene Grizzard, Gene Wilder's character, was an undertaker. So we are listening to the main title from Young Frankenstein. And next up, we've got now Maurice White is next. He died on February the 4th of 2016. He died of Parkinson's disease too, 74 years old. And he was the founder and one of the original members of

Earth, Wind, and Fire. And we're going to hear some Earth, Wind, and Fire. And sometimes Magic ELJ listens to Graveside Service out there. Magic ELJ was on Co-op's air for many, many years with Soul Vaccination. And we'd love to have him back if you're out there, Magic. All right, so we're going to hear Earth, Wind, and Fire. And then we're going to hear Prince. And, well, we'll just see how it works out. Thanks for listening, and thanks for supporting Community Radio. And happy D-Day. And happy 10 years Graveside Service on 9 a.m.

forever, and that's a mighty long time. But I'm here to tell you, there's something else. The afterworld. A world of never-ending happiness. You can always see the sun. 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

You're enjoying Graveside Service, heard only on Austin's Community Radio, KOOP. 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All right, that's it there. Now today on Graveside Service, we are we're celebrating people who died 10 years ago in 2016, because that's when we started coming in at 9 a.m. on Saturdays. And we start off with Reasons by Earth, Wind, and Fire. And that was for Maurice White, who died on February the 4th of 2016. And then we heard Prince, Let's Go Crazy. He died on April 21st of 2016. Prince was only 57 years old, and he's in the Graveside Service database under the tab of Died in the Morning. And then we heard Sharon Jones. We heard Sharon Jones and the Dap Kings from Retreat, released in 2013. Sharon Jones, she died on November the 18th of 2016. She had cancer, pancreatic cancer, and was 60 years old. And she had late career success. And that album, Miss Sharon Jones, that really went to town in 2013. And then she died in 2016. And underneath us, we've got Stefan Grappelli with Toots Thielemann, with Georgia on My Mind. Toots Thielemann was 94 years old when he died in Brussels on August 22nd of 2016. He became a naturalized citizen of the United States in 1957. And he was a jazz harmonica player, and he is harmonicizing. He's playing the harmonica right now underneath us. And we are marking 10 years on Saturday morning here at Co-op Radio for Graveside Service. And there's three good things that happened in 2016. We moved to 9 a.m. on June 4th of 2016. On September 30th of that year, we did our Austin Seance with Jake Cordero and Albert Lucio of the Austin Seance at the Pony Shed at the Vortex, and that was so much fun. And I was remembering that. That was spooky. And then also, a third thing that was good about 2016 was that TJ Masters came to Co-op Radio. He was actually here in October and November of that year doing what we do to new people. We bring them on and let them sit with veteran programmers. And TJ was here. And it's so great to have TJ here at Co-op Radio. So, three good things, unless you count the 150 deaths in 2016 for Graveside Service. And then we'd have 153 good things that happened to us. And we're so, so happy to be here on Saturdays on Co-op Radio. All right, so everybody on today's show is dead. We always do that. But everybody on today's show died in 2016. And our next person is Kay Starr, two R's in Starr. She was an Oklahoman. She was born in Dougherty, Oklahoma. And she died November the 3rd of 2016. She was 94 years old, and she had Alzheimer's. And we're going to hear Bonaparte's Retreat by Kay Starr. And then we're going to hear a suggestion from a listener who saw our announcement on our Facebook page. And this is Graveside Service, heard only on Austin's Community Radio, KOOP.

0: That was a suggestion by a listener who went to our webpage, or our Facebook page, and I saw the notice that we were going to do the 10 years, people who died in 2016, and our friend David suggested that we play some Dan Hicks, and that was Dan Hicks and the Hot Licks, How Can You Miss Me When You Won't Go Away. And then, and Dan Hicks, let's see, he died on, oh, heckfire, there it is, February 6th of 2016. And Marianne Price played with Dan Hicks and his Hot Licks, and she plays around town with two Fosters and one Price. We hear them sometimes. And then before that, we had Kay Starr from Wheel of Fortune with Napoleon, or yeah, Bonaparte's Retreat. And Kay Starr, she died on November the 3rd of 2016, and she was born in Oklahoma. And we're hearing some Pete Fountain underneath us here. Pete Fountain was born and died in New Orleans. And he died on August the 6th of 2016, which is Melinda Robillard's birthday.
1: Oh, that's my lovely wife and companion for 35 plus years.
0: Yeah.
1: Hello, doll.
0: And that's Jay Robillard, and he's going to be on in just a moment. But I asked him to come in and talk about how great it is since Graveside Service moved to 9 o'clock on Saturdays. It's been a whole lot of fun for me, Jay, and it's really great that I get to see you every week.
1: Oh, it's wonderful to see you, too. Every Saturday morning, get a big hug from Mr. Harris, and it's just so wonderful to hear the Graveside Service opening up on Saturday mornings here on Co-op Radio for the last 10 years.
0: 10 years. It's
1: That's amazing, man.
0: Flown by, hasn't it?
1: It sure has. Yeah. And thanks for all the wonderful good times that you've brought to Saturday mornings here on Co-op Radio.
0: Well, I've tried. This is the opening act for the lounge show. I don't tell people that, but I just did. But, you know, Jay, so it's really important. My job coming in at 9 o'clock is to open up the studios and make sure that everything is running before 9 o'clock and all that kind of jazz. And in the last 10 years, one time I came without my key and I had to call you. I don't know if you remember that, but I remember you came and you opened up the studio and then you went home and you finished putting together your show and you came back. But that was only one time, and hopefully, you know, maybe next week we'll do it again, but I'm planning on never doing it again. But I have been really pleased to be here just before the lounge show, and it's really great. Co-op Radio has been good for me, and it's good, and I appreciate all of our listeners and supporters out there.
1: Well, thanks for getting the studio good and warmed up for me every Saturday morning for the last 10 years. I appreciate it, Mr. Harris.
0: Absolutely. Have you got anything great planned for the lounge show? Always great stuff planned for the lounge show. Anything special?
1: Well, you know, we've got a few birthdays to celebrate. Sandra Bernhardt is turning 71 today, so a track by her. She's a comedian, but she also did some singing, too.
0: Nice.
1: Yeah.
0: Okay.
1: So we got her on the show. And, we'll just see what's going on. I mean, nothing major plan.
0: It's just the lounge show.
1: It's the lounge show.
0: And that's reason enough.
1: Yes.
0: All right. And that'll be from 10 to noon here on Co-op Radio. And then I understand Dennis is going to be doing his Adventures in Jazz Sound today. So he'll be on from noon until 2. And then at 2 o'clock, we got the Dark Side Daddy. And that's the slot the Graveside Service used to be in. We used to be in at 2 o'clock on Saturdays. And
1: I remember being on the programming committee when we decided to move the Graveside Service to early mornings, the sign-on. And it was an easy decision, but it was also kind of a odd choice, we felt, to put on a show that celebrated death anniversaries first thing in the morning, but it has worked out beautifully.
0: Yeah, I think so too, Jay.
1: Yes.
0: Yeah. Well, thanks, Jay. Thanks for coming in early and getting on the mic. We're going to end the show with something for David Bowie. And David Bowie, he started it off in 2016. He died on January the 10th of that year. And we're going to hear Let's Dance by David Bowie. And do stay tuned for the lounge show with Jay Robillard in just a moment here on Co-op Radio. Next week on Graveside Service, next week will be a regular old show. People who died on June the 13th. And maybe there'll be some Friday the 13th people in there as well. So we're going to end it up with David Bowie. Thanks for listening. Thanks for the nice telephone calls. And it is, of course, D-Day as well. And we appreciate all of our veterans and all the people who came and didn't come back. So this is Graveside Service. We'll end up with David Bowie. Pete Fountain's going to finish us off here on your community radio station.

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I am your morning man, Jay Robillard. Stay tuned. Our June Jamboree of jaw-dropping jingles will be jeered by Sandra Bernhard, Nina Simone, The Three Balls of Fire, Dusty Springfield, and so many more! 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

0: That was Perez Prado and his orchestra. Here on the Lounge Show, performing Cherry Pink and Apple Blossom White, Billy Regis on the trumpet, a mighty trumpet sound of Billy Regis. And right before that, we heard from Linda Scott performing Bermuda. The Happy Moog was before Linda performing Saturn Ski Jump. And we had Robert Maxwell, his harp and orchestra, performing our theme music, That Old Black Magic, here on the Lounge Show. Mighty big thanks to Mr. Harris for getting us good and warmed up here at the Co-op Studios with another fine edition, his 10th anniversary on Saturday's edition of The Graveside Service, heard only here on Co-op Radio, community radio for Austin and beyond. We are broadcasting at 91.7 on your FM dial here in the Austin area, and we're also streaming all over the world at koop.org with a little frog in the back of my neck. And thanks for joining us here. I want to send out a big thanks. Oh, yeah. And thanks to Mr. Harris for playing some Pete Fountain on the show. I love Pete Fountain. I lived in New Orleans at one time, and I'm from Louisiana. So we had a lot of Pete Fountain records in the family stereo box, big console, and I love playing his records. And also, thanks for the prints too, Mr. Harris. That was nice. That was fun, uplifting. In the background, we've got Lou Busch performing the tune Cool from West Side Story. And I want to send out a big thanks to DJ Mark for hosting the Lounge Show last week while I was off at my high school reunion. It was my 47th anniversary as an alumni there. And it was good to see everybody. And if anybody from there is listening, I was really talking up the radio station. Hello to all, everybody from the Swanee Academy, which no longer exists, but it's been lovingly blended with our rival school, St. Andrews. So hello to everyone out there who may be listening, who attended St. Andrews Swanee. And yes, this is the Lounge Show. We've been on the air for more than 31 years and very happy to be here. And if there are any requests, our telephone number here is 512-472-5667. Coming up next, we have another guy from New Orleans. It's Al Hurt, and he is joined with Ann Margaret on a tune called It Ain't What You Do, It's the Way That You Do It.
1: When I was a kid, about 3:30, my daddy said,

0: gets results.
1: Now it ain't what you do, it's the place what you do it. But cool it in case the fuzz is around.

Slavery formally ended in Texas on June 19, 1865, but only after federal troops arrived on Galveston Island to enforce the Emancipation Proclamation signed by President Lincoln almost 3 years earlier. Despite progress, profound inequities continued to exist well into the 21st century. For example, 46.5% of blacks own their homes, while 74.4% of whites own their homes. Please join Co-op throughout June in celebration of Juneteenth to celebrate Black history, Black tradition, and Black pride, and discover together why June is not Black History Month.

Oh, yeah, a little intermission riff here from Bernie Lowe and his orchestra. Right before this, we heard from Esquivel and his orchestra and chorus from 1956. This is an early Esquivel recording called Port-au-Prince. Also here, heard from a group, I believe they're from out of French Canada. They call themselves Les Riffs. R-I-F-F, the riff, and we heard Cha-Cha du Chasseur. Also, Joe Valino before that with a blasting, powerful version of Caravan. Chet Atkins before that with Man of Mystery. Anne Margaret and Al Hurt before that. It ain't what you do, it's the way that you do it. I forgot to mention there was a little Moog piece a little earlier in the show, right after Robert Maxwell. It was the Happy Moog performing Saturn Ski Jump. At least I think I forgot. Hey, coming up this Saturday, it's our DJ residency at Brew and Brew. And I will be on at, I believe it's around 7 over at Brew and Brew. I'm sorry, it's at 6 o'clock. I better get that straight. On next Saturday, 6 o'clock until 8 p.m. I'll be on at 6, and then DJ Becca from Geography of Sound will be DJing, and Cool Kel from Autobahn will be DJing, spinning some vinyl for you over at Brew and Brew next Saturday at 6 p.m. That's part of our co-op DJ residency over there. Coming up next, Dusty Springfield with a Bird Backrack Hal David composition entitled Wishin' and Hopin'.

I remember when I was a little girl, our house caught on fire. I'll never forget the look on my father's face as he gathered me up in his arms and raced through the burning building out to the pavement. I stood there shivering in my pajamas and watched the whole world go up in flames. And when it was over, I said to myself,

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Oh no, not me. I'm in no hurry for that final disappointment.

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1: 10:41 in the capital city. You're listening to The Lounge Show here on Co-op Radio. I am your morning man, Jay Robillard. Thank you for joining us this morning. We know you have a lot of choices, options for entertainment, things to keep you occupied, and we really appreciate you choosing Co-op Radio this fine Saturday morning as your choice of entertainment. Hope you're enjoying the program. We just heard from birthday gal, Sandra Bernhardt. Born on this day in, let's see, this is 1955, I believe. Yes. In Flint, Michigan. She's a stand-up comic actress. She was also, she's stand-up comic and she's an actress. She was in the movie The King of Comedy, and she was also on television on Roseanne. She played Nancy, and she's also a singer. She just sang that last song, Is That All There Is? Incidentally, she is number 96 on Comedy Central's list of 100 greatest stand-up comics of all time. Also, we heard from a fellow named Adamo. He is a Italian-Belgian singer performing F come femme. I believe that means F is for female. Dusty Springfield at the top of the set there performing Wishin' and Hopin'. And as I mentioned, you are listening to The Lounge Show. And again, thanks to Mark for filling in for me, hosting The Lounge Show last week. Mighty awesome show. And you can catch his program every Saturday morning. Every Monday afternoon, rather, at Drive Time at 4:30. He is the host of Ear Candy 2.0 here on Co-op Radio. 4:30 to 6 o'clock on Mondays. And we got Nina Simone coming up right after a brief massage here on The Lounge Show.
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You just heard music from Three Balls of Fire. This is brand new music we just heard. A tune called My Blue Mirage from the upcoming LP, Guitar City. Thanks to Vernon Mike Vernon for providing this for me. And it's going to come out on vinyl. Hey, all right. My Blue Mirage was the name of the tune. We're going to play a little something else from the CD a little bit later on in the show here, but I'm looking forward to it. Thanks, Mike. Right before that, we heard from Frank Sinatra performing Wave along with Antonio Carlos Jobim, the man who wrote that tune. And Nina Simone before that, I Want Some Sugar in My Bowl. Coming right up. We got Michel Legrand in the background. 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

We just heard from Johnny Spencer and the Kona Coasters here on the Lounge Show performing Specifica. Whew. Yikes. Charlie Meow before that, or Mao, not Meow, Charlie Mao. Tambure before that. And let's see, Cal Jader and his Mambo Quintet at the top of the hour. Sunny Boy. Also, Nancy Sinatra and Lee Hazelwood right before that, performing an old Lounge Show favorite, Some Velvet Morning, and Michel Legrand back there. You're listening to The Lounge Show here on Co-op Radio. I am your host and morning man, Jay Robillard. The show is all about, well, easy listening from back in the day. Weird easy listening. We like to do a little, kind of a weird take on it, I think. Anyway, it's comprises of crooners of all sexes, and we've got mambos and cha-chas, exotica, beatnik jazz, some Tijuana and Tijuana wannabes. Oh, yeah. Movie and TV soundtracks from back in the day, and your request at 512-472-5667. Thanks for tuning us in here at Co-op Radio on the Lounge Show.

One sunny, bright, sparkly day in late June, and in my room, I find myself eating this peach of all things. It tasted so good and it quenched my thirst wonderfully. Then I just started to grow. I grew and grew. I split the house I was in. I trod on the bus going past. I had to. I looked down at my foot spreading over the garden. Well above the clouds, I stepped over to Ireland. By this time, I was so big, I stepped to New York. I had an Empire State splinter in my very big toe. I grew and grew and grew. I reached the moon. I took a large step for man and a giant leap for mankind, and went flying past Jupiter. I grew, and I grew, and grew, and grew. I swam and fell in a galaxy of stars coming from nowhere. I came across a deceptive facade of solidity. The restless surge of the liquid state engulfed every light year of me. I smelt the willful ways of gas. I got down to the enigmatic heart of the matter in the basic ingredients of the complex world. I saw and touched everything. I floated in the spectrum. Things became recognizable. A speck of dust, I was in my room. A crumb in my colorful carpet. I grew and grew. I stood on the floor my normal size. I sat on my chair my normal size. I gazed at the sky through the hole in the roof my normal size.

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That was the Gene Rains Group here on the Lounge Show performing Bangkok Cockfight. I happen to know that's the Dynamic Steve Barber's liking. It's to his liking, that is. And right before Bangkok Cockfight, we heard The Stripper from David Rose and his orchestra. Also back there was a guy named Roy G. Biv, B-I-V, The Time I Grew Forever. And Ray Anthony back there, I was talking over some Ray Anthony orchestra music from The Incredible Shrinking Man. And we've got Bill Doggett in the background, Quaker City. Taking requests, 512-472-5667. You know, there was a mention of the Brew and Brew residency, and coming up this Saturday, June 13th, from 6 o'clock until 8 p.m., is that very residency at Brew and Brew. I will be spinning discs for you, and DJ Becca as well. She's from, he or she, I'm not sure. The geography of sound. Could be a guy. We don't know. Becca kind of sounds like my sister's name, Becky Rebecca. So I'm just assuming that, but Cool Kel also will be spinning discs from 6 o'clock until 8 p.m. next Saturday at Brew and Brew. Coming up next, we have the Three Balls of Fire. Another wonderful track from the upcoming LP, Guitar City. We have an advanced copy here of four tunes, and so we're going to play another track here called Lost Island, here on The Lounge Show.

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0: ever noticed if you look close enough in your coffee cup or on a fresh cream puff with a slice of bread or the onion rings or anything else that the waitress brings, you see little black things.
1: Little black things.
0: Tablecloth or a clean white shirt, you'll see them, and mind you, they're not dirt, and they don't have legs or eyes or wings, and they don't have teeth, and they don't have stings. They're just

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They come in spaceships shaped like rings. Soon there won't be any more human beings, just little black things.

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0: Wow.
1: Doublehead Standard Time. 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
0: That's bold.
1: But spicy at the same time.
0: Yes.
2: Thank you. Doubleheads! Thank you very much. Wooden Shockheads. Let's see there. Thank you.

0: was Wayne Newton here on the Lounge Show performing Mack the Knife from his Hollywood concert. This is called Live Hollywood Concert. So I'm not sure where in Hollywood, but it's a lively audience. Ed Lincoln before that, a tune called Sack O' Woe. Christopher Scott on the Moog synthesizer performing Walk On By right before that from his album Switched On Bacharach. Sheldon Allman preceded that performing Little Black Things. Sheldon Allman is not one of the Allman Brothers. Also, we heard from Paul Marriott and his orchestra by request, Love Is Blue, and Three Balls of Fire at the top of that set. Tune called Lost Island from the upcoming brand new release from Three Balls of Fire called Guitar City. We invite you to stick around for more wonderful sounds after the Lounge Show is going to be Adventures in Jazz Sound. I believe Mr. Compa is going to have 2 hours at the helm here at the Co-op Studios with a combination of the Jazz Show and Adventures in Sound, renamed appropriately Adventures in Jazz Sound. Dark Side Daddy is on at 2. At 3 will be The Singer and the Song, hosted by Rush Evans. And at 4, it's 4 on the Floor. Coming up next, request music from Slim Gaylard on the Lounge Show.
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A pound of melted butter. Lemon drops and a drop of lemon. And one canary who sings a yellow song. Anything else? Yellow? Yellow? Yellow? Oh, disconnected. She'll call back. If you want yellow that's yellow, yellow, remember to remember the Fuller Paint Company, a century of leadership in the chemistry of color. For the Fuller Color Center nearest you, check your phone directory. The yellow pages, of course.

You just heard from Serena Guthrie here on The Lounge Show, rounding us out with Cry Me a River from, let's see, that's a 45 that was brought to me personally by Rose Sinclair, whose band, Cocktail Steel, was backing up Serena Guthrie. You can catch Cocktail Steel and Serena Guthrie over at Sam's Town Point Sunday evenings around 7 o'clock. Also, we heard from Milt Raskin and his Exotic Sounds performing Kapu and Andrew Oldham Orchestra performing The Last Time. That's that tune that sounded like Bittersweet Symphony. Also, Ken Nordin back there, Fuller Paint Company commercial, Yusef Latif Quintet performing Sea Breeze, and Young Holt Unlimited with Soulful Strut started off that set with request music from Slim Gaylard, Cement Mixer. Hey, next Saturday I'm going to be over at Brew and Brew spinning vinyl for y'all, along with two other DJs, starting at 6 o'clock until 8 p.m. That's going to be DJ Becca from Geography of Sound and Cool Cal from Autobahn next Saturday at 6 o'clock at Brew and Brew. Stick around. We've got more wonderful programming to come for you. Adventures in Jazz Sound is up next with Plattermaster Dennis Compa right here on Co-op Radio, K-O-O-P, HD1, HD3, Hornsby. We're going to leave you now with a little Hawaii 5-0 from the Kaerfili Youth Big Band. Hawaii 5-0 on The Lounge Show. 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My name is Jay Robillard, and I'm out to lunch.

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Welcome to Adventures in Sound. This is Dennis Compa here till 2 o'clock today. We're playing 20s and 30s jazz and pop. The phone number is 512-472-5667. And also, happy Pride Month, everyone, throughout June on Adventures in Jazz. Well, actually, Adventures in Sound, primarily celebrating Pride Month, and two all Pride editions of Adventures in Sound coming up later this month. But I'd like to dedicate this show and the entire month of June on Adventures in Sound to the late, great Taylor Cage for many years and co-op hosted Queer Ways. He loved this recording, which we played on some of our Before Stonewall shows on Adventures in Sound. It's written by Colt Porter, Banjo Buddy, 1928. Let's Misbehave, right here on Co-op Radio.

it's getting late, and while I wait, my poor heart aches on. Why keep the brakes on? Let's misbehave. Now listen, hon, a little fun would be a

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When the show is over and it's time to leave, don't forget to brush the powder from your sleeve.

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1: And a big thanks to DJ Salty Cracker for that. Catch him on Fridays from 3:30 to 4:30 with both kinds of music, and one of the rotating hosts later today with Freshly Underground, 5 to 6 p.m. Before the Salty Cracker, we had Take Your Girly to the Movies. Irving Kaufman was singing from around May 1919, talking about silent movies. Mentioned a couple of big stars, Douglas Fairbanks and Billy Burke. Billy Burke is a star of silent movies and stage star of the early 20th century. Married to Florence Ziegfeld, also a great character actress in movies later, including Glenda the Good Witch in 1939 Wizard of Oz. Song written by Burt Calmar, Edgar Leslie, and Pete Wendling. Before that, we had... Take two. My notes. We had Ted Lewis and his band. Ted doing the singing, playing clarinet, doing the old standard Frankie and Johnny, April 21st, 1927. And began today's show with the Cole Porter classic Banjo Buddy from March 7th, 1928. Let's Misbehave from the show Paris. Hey, everyone. This is Dennis Compa. 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Usually Saturdays at Co-op, noon to 1, it's the jazz show hosted by about 10,000 people by this point, and I'm on 1 to 2 p.m. with Adventures in Sound, as I have been for a couple of decades now. But for the past 5 or so years, about every 4 or so weeks, I combine the two shows, call it Adventures in Jazz Sound, and usually on these special 2-hour shows, I celebrate jazz and pop music from the 1920s. Occasionally, I'll do something a little different, like when I have my friend Laura on, or my friend Patrick, or, you know, do something a little different, or a holiday show. But usually it's celebrating the birth anniversaries of people who made music in the 1920s and 30s, the composers and lyricists, the band leaders, the musicians, and the singers. And this afternoon, we have 4 birthday salutes. We're going to hear the songs of Al Dubin, Cole Porter, and Pete Wendling. And Ted Lewis is going to sing for us and play clarinet with his band. Phone number is 512-472-5667. Also, adventuresinsound@yahoo.com. Here's a song that Pete Wendling co-wrote with Charles O'Flynn. Smith Ballou, who's from Texas. Smith is singing with the New York Syncopators, a.k.a. the Fred Rich Orchestra, from November 1930. I'm Tickled Pink with the Blue-Eyed Baby, right here on Co-op Radio with me, Dennis Compa.

0: Extensive U.S. public health data confirms that LGBTQ individuals experience significantly higher rates of suicide-related behaviors, substance abuse, and poorer quality of life outcomes compared to their heterosexual counterparts. Because there is no such thing as a lesser human being, no group of people should be victimized by discrimination and the psychic pain it creates. This year, Co-op Radio honors the Stonewall Riots, which began on June 28, 1969, by urging everyone to embrace and affirm compassionate respect for all, regardless of their sexual orientation.
1: 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I got her go up to rehearsal. Prior to that, we had Shelton Brooks'

Fridays, every Friday from noon to 1 p.m. with the Africa Express. Began that set with the Pete Wendling, Charles O'Flynn song, Smith Ballou with the New York Syncopators, actually the Fred Rich Band. And I could clearly discern Eddie Lang and Joe Venuti on that track. I'm Tickled Pink with a Blue-Eyed Baby from November 19th, 1930, right here on Adventures in Jazz Sound, 91.7 FM and KOOP.org. This is Dennis Compa, and the phone number here is 512-472-5667. Today's show, we're hearing the songs of Al Dubin, Cole Porter, and Pete Wendling, and also entertainer Ted Lewis. Bandleader, vocalist, clarinetist Ted Lewis was born on this day in 1890. That's June 6, 1890, as Theodore Leopold Friedman in Circleville, Ohio. Began entertaining from an early age. He started making records in the late teens with the Earl Fuller Band. Made his first records as a leader in 1919. Recorded for a variety of labels, Columbia and Decca, RKO Unique. He pretty much had his style locked in. He was called the high-hatted tragedian of song. Would kind of talk, sing numbers, plays clarinet, bit of klezmer in there, even though he did not grow up in a particularly religious background. He, as a friend of mine says, he's not sure what Ted Lewis does, but he does it very well, and it's very charming. He did it for decades. You know, he would kind of talk, sing, walk on stage with a battered clarinet and a battered top hat, which would be cocked to one side, and, you know, sing, introduced a lot of great songs as well. And then in the late 20s, early 30s, a lot of great jazz musicians were on his records, like Fats Waller, the Dorsey Brothers, and Benny Goodman. He continued to perform well into the 1960s. He was on television later, made movies too. He died in New York City on August 25th, 1971. And he remained connected to his hometown of Circleville. There's a Ted Lewis Museum there. After he died, his widow had offered some various museums, but no, she wanted Lewis's papers and his works to go back to his hometown of Circleville. That was his wife Ada, who also was his secretary, business manager, and helpmate throughout the decades they were together, which lasted till Ted's death in 1971. And here's from Ted Lewis's first session as a band leader from September 1919, became a standard. Blues My Naughty Sweetie Gave to Me. Right here on Adventures in Jazz Sound, 91.7 FM and KOOP.org. 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

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He stays home with patches in his pants. Well, folks, you've never heard of. She gets away with murder. I'd like to put him

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Then invite the half a dozen chaps.

That was Nick Lucas singing and playing guitar, a song that later turned up in many Warner Brothers cartoons. A Cup of Coffee, A Sandwich and You from Charlotte's Review of 1926, written by Billy Rose, Al Dubin, and Joseph Meyer, recorded on January 29, 1926. Before that, a song written by Pete Wendling, Grant Clark, and Edgar Leslie, Eddie Cantor from October 30, 1922. He loves it. Began that set with Ted Lewis and his band, I believe his first session as a leader, September 5th, 1919, Blues My Naughty Sweetie Gave to Me, right here on Adventures in Jazz Sound, 91.7 FM and KOOP.org. This is Dennis Compa, and next week, the jazz show will be as usual, 12 to 1 p.m., I believe hosted by Sonic George, and I'll be here the usual 1 to 2 p.m. with Adventures in Sound, doing something quite different. More about that later. 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Today's show, celebrating four birth anniversaries, among them Al Dubin. Lyricist Alexander Dubin was born June 10, 1891 in Zurich, Switzerland. His family moved to Philadelphia by the time he was two, and he grew up there and in New York City. He was in medical school, but he was also skipping classes. He was drawn to the theater, and then he joined the Whitmark Publishing Company in 1960, and his first hit song with composer Rennie Carmack was "'Tis Was Only an Irishman's Dream." Not much success after that for a while. He served during the Great War, World War One. That is, it was only in the mid-20s that he started to have hits like Halfway to Heaven, and the one we just heard, Cup of Coffee, A Sandwich, and You. And he collaborated with a variety of composers, including Joe Burke and Harry Warren. With Burke and Warren, he wrote a lot of songs for Warner Brothers films beginning in 1929, including Tiptoe Through the Tulips With Me, 42nd Street, Lullaby of Broadway, and many others. And he was still writing up into the 1940s. He died in New York City on February 11th, 1945. You could easily do a two-hour show just on Al Dubin songs alone. There's a lot of quality material, a lot of really fun lyrics, sometimes silly, sometimes real pointed. And this next song comes from the movie of the same name. It's a song from Al Dubin and Harry Warren from the movie Dames, directed by Ray Enright, choreography by Busby Berkeley, with all the beautiful ladies, of course. This was done by George Scott Wood and his orchestra with Jack Plant doing the vocal, December 1934, Dames, right here on Co-op Radio, 91.7 FM and KOOP.org. This is Dennis Compa.

What do you go for? Go see a show for, tell the truth, you go to see those beautiful dames. You spend your dough for bouquets that grow for all those cute and cunning young and beautiful dames.

0: 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Whoa.
1: Yeah, one of my favorite newer shows. 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St. Annie is also part of the Beat Happenings Collective, which can be heard Friday 6 to 7 p.m. Before that, we had a trio of songs written by Al Dubin and Harry Warren for various Warner Brothers movies. Dolly Donner Dong Patrol, Dolly doing the singing, a.k.a. George Hall and his orchestra. January 27th, 1937, from the movie San Quentin, which had one song, it was a prison movie, How Could You? I think we played Billie Holiday's version of that not too long ago. Before that, two songs from the movie Dames, Eddie Duchin and his orchestra, Lou Sherwood doing the singing, June 15th, 1934, a song that became a hit later for the Flamingos, I Only Have Eyes for You, and we began that set with the title song from Dames, Dames, George Scott Wood and his orchestra, Jack Plant doing the singing, December 3rd, 1934. 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This is Dennis Campa. The phone number is 512-472-5667. I mentioned those Busby Berkeley musicals, which had lots of beautiful girls and amazing cinematic choreography and these dance things that Berkeley did. Well, we're going to have a couple selections closing out hour one that actually come from the soundtracks of those classic movies. First, we're going to have the title song from 42nd Street, featuring Ruby Keeler and Dick Powell and others, 1933, 42nd Street, and the song written by Harry Warren and Al Dubin, right here on Adventures in Jazz Sound with me, Dennis Campa.

We just heard a couple soundtrack selections from Busby Berkeley musicals, songs written by Al Dubin and Harry Warren. We have the Shadow Waltz, lovely number from Gold Diggers in 1933, prominently featuring Dick Powell and Ruby Keeler. It's just an amazing cinematic scene with all the electric violin and all, and all the women are choreographed. And before that, we had the title song from 42nd Street, also 1933, and that was Ruby Keeler and Dick Powell right here on KOOP HD1, HD3 Hornsby, 91.7 FM and KOOP.org. This is Dennis Combo. Welcome to the second hour of Adventures in Jazz Sound. The phone number is 512-472-5667. And next, we have a few songs written by Cole Porter, Libby Holman, with the Colonial Club Orchestra, Find Me a Primitive Man, right here on Adventures in Jazz Sound. Me, Dennis Kampa.

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1: Prior to that announcement, we had a trio of songs written by Cole Porter. He wrote words and music. Just One of Those Things, Richard Hember and his Rich Carlton Orchestra with Stuart Allen doing the vocal, October 21st, 1935, from the show Jubilee. I want to thank my friend Patrick Springer for that fantastic transfer of that fun record. Before that, from the show Leave It to Me, which helped make Mary Martin the star, Mary Martin with Eddie Duchin and his orchestra, December 2nd, 1938, Most Gentlemen Don't Like Love. My Heart Belongs to Daddy also came for that show, which also had Sophie Tucker. Began that set and the second hour today with Find Me a Primitive Man, Libby Holman with the Colonial Club Orchestra, December 1929. 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Dennis Compa here. Usually 1 to 2, it's Adventures in Sound, but as I mentioned, about every 4 weeks I combine the jazz show, my radio neighbor, which is usually 12 to 1, with Adventures in Sound, which is 1 to 2. So today it's 12 to 2. Next Saturday, June 13th, I believe Sonic George will be on with the jazz show, and I'll be here with Adventures in Sound. Today's Adventures in Jazz Sound, we're celebrating 4 natal anniversaries, among them Cole Porter. Composer and lyricist Cole Albert Porter was born June 9th, 1891. Hey, it's one day before Al Dubin, in Peru, Indiana. He came from a very wealthy family. He had songs to his credit beginning in the teens, didn't have that much success initially, and there was a period in the 20s where he was not writing professionally. Now, he was writing privately, but he was, again, came from a very wealthy family, so he spent time in Europe, kind of dabbled around, a bit of a dilettante. But his real big success as a songwriter started happening with the show Paris in 1928 with songs such as Let's Do It and Let's Misbehave. And from then, Porter had big success on Broadway and in the movies as well. Dozens, literally, of classic songs. And back then, usually in a songwriting duo, usually one person wrote the lyrics and the other wrote the music. There were a few exceptions, like Irving Berlin and Cole Porter, and some were a bit more fluid than that, but usually it was more strictly regimented. But Porter was brilliant as a composer and a lyricist. He had a riding accident when a horse crushed both of his legs, and for the rest of his life, he was constantly in pain, had to take a lot of pain and many operations and so forth. But he continued to write well into the 1950s and had more successes on Broadway and in the movies as well. And he had songs to his credit, as I mentioned, 1916, well into the 50s. He died in Santa Monica, California on October 15th, 1964. And Porter's known for his witty, urbane lyrics and upbeat point of view. I'd call his style very sophisticated and cosmopolitan. And here's another trio of Cole Porter's songs. This comes from the show Wake Up and Dream from January 1930. Leo Reisman and his orchestra featuring Bubba Miley and also Lou Conrad on the vocal, January 20th, 1930. What is this thing called love? Right here on Adventures in Jazz Sound with me, Dennis Compa.

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1: I went to the event the other day. It was a lot of fun. Before that, a trio of songs with music and lyrics by Cole Porter, You're the Top. From the show Anything Goes. That was Porter himself singing and playing piano. He did a number of recordings. And as a performer, he's a great songwriter. And that came to us from October 26, 1934. Actually, that same day, that was in Victor Studio 3. In Studio Number 2, Paul Whiteman Orchestra with Ramona were recording some Cole Porter songs. We'll probably go back to that later. From the movie Born to Dance, Easy to Love, Teddy Wilson and his orchestra, Billie Holiday doing the singing. October 21st, 1936, began that set from the show, the stage show, Wake Up and Dream, Leo Reisman and his orchestra, Bubber Miley on trumpet, and Luke Conrad doing the singing, What Is This Thing Called Love, January 20th, 1930, Adventures in Jazz Sound, 91.7 FM, KOOP.org, Dennis Gabby here till 2 o'clock, the number is 512-472-5667, and if you miss any part of the show, or any Co-op show for 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And again, Adventures in Sound at yahoo.com. And one of the birthday salutes is Ted Lewis. He was born on this day in 1890 in Circleville, Ohio. He died in 1971. And here's his theme song, Is Everybody Happy Now?, as recorded in November 1927. I presume you're happy if you're listening to the show, Adventures in Jazz Sound, with me, Dennis Gamba.

You know, folks, there's a smile for every tear that's shed, yes, sir. So tell me why, oh, why should you feel bad? Don't you do it. You know, Miss Pollyanna, a little joy girl, she was right. And that's why I ask you all tonight to tell me, is everybody happy? Oh, say, that's all I want to know. Oh, do, do, do, do, while I'm going places, all I want.

Oh, and it sooner than I thought it did. I do need to read the script more often. That was Felix the Cat, a song written by Pete Wendling, Alice Cortlander, and Alfred Bryan. Paul Whiteman and his orchestra from May 25th, 1928, featuring Austin Young in the vocal. Also, Bix Beiderbecke was in there. Before that, a song written by Al Dubin and Joe Burke, Johnny Marvin. I think that was under his alias Honey Duke and his Uke, where he was doing an sometimes an out-and-out Cliff Edwards impression. So Is Your Old Lady from April 24th, 1926. And in that song, he does mention Jiggs and Maggie, who were featured in the Bringing Up Father comic strip. Began that with Ted Lewis's theme is everybody, or one of his themes is Everybody Happy Now. He often says that, Everybody Happy, from the show Artist and Models, November 18th, 1927. Right here on Adventures in Jazz Sound, 91.7 FM and KOB.org. This is Dennis Compa. You can call me in the studio. I'm here for about another 25 minutes, 512-472-5667. Next week, I'll be on 1 to 2 Adventures in Sound, remembering some friends of mine. More about that later. Today's Adventures in Jazz Sound, four birthday salutes, among them Pete Wendling. Composer and pianist Pete Wendling was born on this day in 1888, June 6, 1888, New York City. So that's 138 years ago. And that's a lot of candles on the cake. Initially, he was a carpenter for quite a few years. He made piano rolls too. He didn't think he was a great pianist at first, but eventually he got there and people were applauding. But he made piano rolls. I think he made some recordings of the solo pianist as well. He had songs to his credit from 1916 well into the 1950s. And he also died in New York City on April 7th, 1974. And when I was compiling this show, I thought maybe let's have a couple of Pete Wendling songs. Well, he was involved in quite a few really good songs. And he wrote songs for movies and for stage shows as well. And here's one of my favorite songs that Pete Wendling co-wrote. It's written by Pete Wendling, Jack Mescal, and vocalist Harry Richman. And I think it's from Richman's movie, Putting on the Ritz, favorite record of mine. Harry Richman with Earl Burnett and his Los Angeles Biltmore Hotel Orchestra, December 1929. There's Danger in Your Eyes, Sherry, right here on Adventures in Jazz Sound, 91.7 FM, KOOP.org. 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

Give me a night in June, give me a summer moon, give me a hammock built for two. Gee, it's mighty cozy, side by side with you. Rocking up in the air, rocking away our care, rocking until our hopes come true. Everything looks rosy.

Just you and I together, swaying in the breeze. And we'll be listening to a bluebird singing up above. He says he'll be the lookout while we're making love. As we go high-low, playing peekaboo with all the stars up in the sky. High-low, in a cradle made of dreams, we'll watch the clouds roll by. Nearest thing to heaven that I ever knew is swinging in a hammock

Just you and I together, swaying in the breeze. And we'll be listening to a bluebird, or hearing me singing up above. Why, he says he'll be the lookout while we're making love.

Oh, that was about a, well, the song was about 8:45, a song written by Al Dubin and Harry Warren for the Al Jolson Ruby Keeler movie, Going to Your Dance. That was an English recording, Jack Kilt and his orchestra with Brian Lawrence on the vocal from August 26, 1936. Before that, a song written by Tot Seymour, Pete Wendling, and Charles O'Flynn. Really nice recording. Lee Morse, June 5th, 1930, Swinging in a Hammock. And the beginning of that rather romantic set, There's Danger in Your Eyes, Cherie. Harry Richmond, Pete Wendling, and Jack Mesklow gave it. Richmond was singing with the Earl Burnett and his Los Angeles Biltmore Hotel Orchestra. December 11th, 1929, came from Richmond's movie Putting on the Ritz, right here on Adventures in Jazz Sound, 91.7 FM and KOP.org. This is Dennis Kompa. And next week, that's going to be Thursday, June 11th on the Land of Rhythm and Pleasure, which is every Thursday, 9 to 11 a.m. Tim and Lewis will be featuring Route 66, songs about highways and byways. I look forward to that. And I just had a phone call from Jason Crouch. Crunchy, hadn't heard from him in years. Good to hear from you. And he mentioned that tomorrow marks the 50th anniversary of Bobby Hackett's passing, the great jazz player. I don't have any Bobby Hackett today, but we will honor him at some point soon. And speaking of old friends, next week's Adventures in Sound will be honoring some old friends of mine who are no longer around. And I'll be doing other shows about that later this year as well. I mentioned Taylor Cage earlier, also Leah Morgan Durrett. And next Saturday is the birth anniversary of a friend of mine named Michelle Frost. I only found out recently it passed away a few years back. But anyway, that's next Saturday, 1 to 2 p.m. Today's Adventures in Jazz Sound, we have time for a few more songs. Next, a song written by, a trio of fine songwriters, Edgar Leslie, Burt Kalmar, and Pete Wendling, Marion Harris, June 1919. Take me to the land of jazz. I want to go there right here on Co-op Radio with me, Dennis Kompa.

limbs you like, if old hymns you like, if bare limbs you like, if Mae West you like, or me undressed you like, nobody will oppose when every night the same.

Ramona on vocals and piano with Paul Whiteman and his orchestra. Anything Goes, Cole Porter classic from the show of the same name, recorded October 26, 1934 in Victor Studio 2. And I mentioned earlier in Victor Studio 3 that same day, Cole Porter was recording some of his songs. Before that, Take Me to the Land of Jazz, Pete Wendling, Burt Kalmar, Edgar Leslie gave that, and Marion Harris sang it June 11th, 1919. Dennis Kappa here, Adventures in Jazz Sound, 91.7 FM and KOP.org. Do stick around for the Dark Side Daddy in just 4 minutes. He's going to be on the scene keeping it clean. You can email me, adventuresinsound@yahoo.com, or call me. We have a few minutes left, 512-472-5667. Next week, the Jazz Show, 12 to 1, I believe, hosted by Sonic George, and I'll be here 1 to 2 p.m., remembering some friends of mine who sadly are no longer with us, who might even hear audio as well. 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And Ethel Merman is singing this wonderful Cole Porter classic, It's the Lovely. Stay tuned for the Dark Side Daddy and hope you have a lovely afternoon. 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This is Dennis Kappa, and we'll see you next week. 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And thank you so much.

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0: 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Yeah, this here is Dark Side Daddy. And I am back on the scene. I am keeping it clean. And I am hijacking these surf waves just for a while, hoping to give you a smile from here in the caves of the catacombs located conveniently beneath the beautiful studios of KOOP. 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
0: Yes, KOOP is awesome radio for sure. And for the next hour, that awesomeness will manifest itself. The sounds that abound of sun, surf, sand. Maybe some mayhem. And this is the first Saturday of the month, which is, you know, your standard fare surfing a Saturday here on the Dark Side Daddy Show, except this particular month is June.
2: Why should I care?
0: Yeah, well, I'll tell you, Pally, because June happens to be International Surf Music Month.
2: Hurrah!
0: Yippers, hurrah for International Surf Music Month. And since the powers that be decided that surf music should have its own month, then the least I could do is celebrate it for the whole month.
3: Cowabunga!
0: Okay, and for this first Saturday in June, I decided to kick everything off with some
2: new waves.
0: Yeah, that's right, we got some new waves coming at ya. And by that I mean some surf sounds that were released reasonably recently. For example, our first track was released in April of this year, and it's done by an outfit that calls itself Surf Monkey Death Squad.
4: What an absolutely delightful name.
0: Uh-huh. And they're going to help us kick off this International Surf Music Month of June, kicking the dunes.
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1: A surfboard?
0: A surfboard. 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Now, honest, surfing is out of this world. 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
1: Well, now, Flash, I'd see you take off of one of these and show us what you can do.
0: Are you kidding? 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
1: Well, Sue, I'll tell you, surfing's not a sport. 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
3: Around here means recently released. For instance, the first song of the first set was released on April 24th, 2026. And it was put out by, oh, look out, it's Surf Monkey Death Squad.
6: Oh my God!
3: Wow, sounds like somebody's day at the beach got real messed up. Anyway, Super Monkey Death Squad's from... England.
7: Jolly good.
3: Yeah, and the song we heard him do was Kickin' Dunes off their self-released album Super Ape Tsunami. Then next up, we heard from a band called the Blue Mallards. They are from Germany. And on February 3rd of this year, they released an album with the charming title In the Womb of the Heart Eater. And the track we heard was There's Poison in My Cereal Bowl. Yes, breakfast, the most deadly meal of the day. Anyway, after There's Poison in My Cereal Bowl, we heard from Kincaid and the Meme Ticks, who was musically warning us that there may be spiders.
8: Correction, there are spiders.
3: Oh, well, look who it is, surf dwellers, dangling from his little web. It's Spider, the acting spider.
8: Yes, once again, it is I, Spider the Spider, privileging you with my presence.
3: Well, hey, Spider, how you doing? It's been a minute.
8: Oh, it has been far, far, far more than a minute, you benighted rabscallion.
3: Benighted rabscallion. Well, other than perusing the thesaurus, what have you been up to?
8: I have been patiently waiting for my cue, which finally arrived.
3: Well, that really wasn't a cue. I was just...
8: In your hand. Is that a script, perhaps?
3: What, this? No, this is a playlist.
8: Oh, well, regardless, I think wisdom would be on your side if you were to let me do a cold reading for your audience.
3: Okay, you can back announce this one song. How's that?
8: Very well, since you insist, I will deem to do this cameo for you.
3: Oh, gosh, thanks.
8: Let me see the script.
3: All right, I'll hold it up for you. Here, there.
8: Hold it still, Knave.
3: I am holding it still. You're swinging to and fro.
8: Oh, well, I shall persevere. Now, where are we?
3: We're right here.
8: All right, very well. So, the selection in question was, in fact, There May Be Spiders, magnificently performed by Kincaid and the Mean Ticks, who hail from Australia, the Great Down Under.
6: Aye.
8: And that can be found on a compilation called Triple Agent Records, Volume 9, released on May 1st of this very year.
3: Oh, well, thank you, Spider. See
8: wait,
3: you later.
8: Wait.

0: friends! Exclamation point. They are not so much a band as a force of nature. They appear without warning.
1: Where do you come from?
0: And strike hard. And then fade back into the night. And with that, gentle audience, I bid you adieu. Exit the spider!
2: Well, bravo, spider. Anyway, next and finally...
0: Re-enter the spider.
2: Did you forget something, spider?
0: No, this is my curtain call, you insufferable savage.
2: Oh, okay.
0: Thank you, you're all too kind. Blowing kisses, blowing kisses. And now, re-exit the spider.
2: Okay, and finally there was one but remains, and that was Smokin' Mimi by Trains. Well, this Trains is spelled T-R-A-N-E-S. They are from Finland. And Smoking Mamie was released on their album Forest Lake Surfers, released on the 22nd of May. And that's all I got to say about that set. Let's move on to the next string of new waves that I got on tap for you. And this is one of the more interestingly named tracks, and it's called... After Pneumothorax.

This is your KKLA News Update. Jay Stevens reporting. In Venice, California last night, a teenage couple was found mysteriously murdered. There seems to be an hysterical cry from the Venice residents of vampirism.

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5: The appeal of the music was cross-cultural and even more diverse than before. Surf music had experienced a full-fledged revival.
6: Ah, yes, indeedy do, surf-dwelling wahinis and kahunas. Surf music has enjoyed a very robust revival. It was very big in the early 60s, and then it kind of went a little dormant. But it came back in the 90s, and that revival is continuing unto this day. And since this is the first Saturday of the month, which is typically a Surfin' Saturday, and because the month is June, which is International Surf Music Month, I got this think in my noodle that it might be time to have another show dedicated to new surf music. We call them new waves around here. And them new waves is rolling and tumbling from here in the caves and the catacombs beneath the beautiful studios of KOOP, Hornsby, Austin, 91.7 on the FM, HD1, HD3, Hybrid Digital, and KOOP.org on the World Wide Web. And that last set was truly international. For example, the first track we heard, who was done by the Scathatic Surfers. And I actually looked up the words cathartic, and the only references I found were to the Scathatic Surfers. So I don't know, maybe they made that up. Any old way, Vims is from France.
7: Ah, oh, c'est magnifique!
6: Oui, oui, oui. And the track was called After Pneumothorax.
8: What does that mean?
6: Well, apparently pneumothorax is a collapsed lung that occurs when air leaks into the space between your lung and chest wall, don't you know? It can be caused by a blunt or penetrating chest injury, and its treatment usually involves inserting a needle or chest tube between the ribs to remove the excess air.
9: That sounds fun.
6: Okay, anyway, After Pneumothorax by the Scathatic Surfers can be found on their album Retro Futurism, which was released just about a week ago on May 31st. And then our next artist, Nacho Cruz, why, he hails from Buenos Aires.
10: Argentina?
6: That's the one. And off of Nacho Cruz's March 15th release, Premature, we heard the song El Misterio del Cajon, which translates to mean the mystery of the drawer.
11: What's in that drawer?
12: Big underpants.
6: Ah, mystery solved. Anyway, after hanging around in Argentina, we traveled to France, which is the home of the Gagarins, and from them we heard El Vampiro Transnistrio. Now, vampiro, or vampiro, means, you know, vampire.
13: Blah, blah, blah.
6: And as far as Transnistrio goes, the closest I could find was Transnistria, which is officially known as the Pridnestrovian Moldavian Republic, which is part of Moldavia, so I don't know. But what I do know is that El Vampiro Transnistria by the Gagarins can be found on their album Contra los Fantasmas del Capitalismo, which means Against the Fantasies of Capitalism, and it was released on Delia Records on March 23rd of this year. And then finally, from Spain, we went back to France, home of Mick Bellew, and we heard old Mick do Night of the Owls. And that came off Mick's album Nightmare Twang, released on Crash Records. And now, surf-dwelling kahunas and wahinis, I am gonna get rather self-indulgent here, and this last track I'm gonna play is the longest Dark Side long ride I believe I have ever played. Clocks in at almost 10 and a half minutes.
8: If you think you can get away with this, you're crazy.
6: Oh, yeah? Well, I can, and I am. Because it's my show, see? And I can do what I choose. So without further ado, here are the mermen. And they got the Chef Shaolin Blue.

0: Well, come on, Big Daddy. Give us the word.
1: Well, everybody's heard the word. It's surf music, as in International Surf Music Month, which we be celebrating here. Specifically today, we were listening to some new waves. That's right, new surf music fresh off the beach. And that last set consisted of one single solitary song, A Dark Side Long Ride by The Merman. And it was called the Chefchaouen Blues. Chefchaouen, a city in Morocco. And it was off their latest release, which came out March 8th of this year, which be called Aqua Miri. Aqua spelled A-K-W-A, Miri spelled M-M-I-R-I. Miri is a Nigerian word meaning bridge with water involved. I guess the aqua part is also water. Yes. For those of you not in the know, the Merman are based in San Francisco. And guitarist Jim Thomas is the musical visionary of the Merman. He likes playing all kinds of surf music, and he likes experimenting. And I know that's why I dig 'em. Hope you dug 'em too. But you know, there's something in store for you that I know you'll really dig, for sure, for sure. And that is my buddy Rush, coming up right after this with his singer.
2: Yolo, yolo, lolo, lolo.
1: And today, Rush be welcoming Amber Westerman, a wonderful singer-songwriter based in Marble Falls. Before that, though, she first found her musical voice among the artists making music on the Big Island in Hawaii. There you go, kahunas and wahinis. Amber is a wonderful singer-songwriter, and you will hear that as she performs for the first time on the show. So, if you don't want to raise my dander, then you're going to stick around for Amber Westerman, that is, coming up right here, right next, on Singer and the Song. And what else we'll say? June 1st was not only the first day of International Surf Music Month, it also marked Co-op's 33rd new programming season. And, of course, we got some really cool new shows for you to check out. And you can read all about it by going to koop.org. It's all up there right on the front page. And that's about all I got for you right now. So until next week, Surfers Dwellers, when once we meet up again, stay cool, stay calm, listen to plenty of surf music, and stay off the grid. But get out and live.

0: K-O-O-P-H-D-1-H-D-3, Hornsby, how are you? My name's Rush, good to be with you. Thank you, Dark Side Daddy, for another great Dark Side Daddy. Right here on Co-op on Saturdays at 2, then I come in at 3, and I welcome singer-songwriters and sometimes bands and what have you to come play music for you live. And today I've got a great one, and she's new to the program, and we never met in person until just 20 minutes ago. She's lovely. I'd already heard some of her music. It's fantastic. It's Amber Westerman. Amber Westerman is sitting right here. Amber, how are you?
1: I'm doing great. I'm so excited to be here.
0: I'm really delighted to have you, and we're going to have fun this whole hour, and that's mostly we'll get to know each other, and you'll get to know our co-op audience, and but mostly we want to hear the music of Amber Westerman of Central Texas. What do you got?
1: Yeah.
0: You want to dive into one now?
1: Let's do it. This is a song I wrote almost a couple years ago now called Rose Colored Mess. And I just went into the studio in Nashville in April and recorded it. And I'm so excited to be releasing it later this year.

0: Thank you.
1: You know, I got it right away. I got it right away. Rose-colored mess.
0: It's a good title.
1: It's a great title. All you had to say was the title, and I get it. And the tone and the feel of the whole song.
0: Thank you.
1: Suits the title. We're hopeful. We get up. We do our. And yet,
0: yes,
1: we still
0: we're
1: a mess.
0: All a bit of a mess inside.
1: Yeah, I have Amber. I have a habit on this show of making references to Loudon Wainwright III, a singer songwriter I love, but I can't help it. There's somebody. Everything always reminds me of something in his career. But that song made me remember something from his son Rufus Wainwright. He has a great song called "Cigarettes and Chocolate Milk," which are his addictions. Oh, and we hear that through the song, and it has this builds to this big crescendo at the end and said, "So please be kind if I'm a mess."
0: Yeah.
1: So I thought of Rufus as you were singing "Rose-colored mess."
0: I love it.
1: I think Rufus would like that.
0: Yeah.
1: And you'd like his.
0: Yeah, I'll have to check it out.
1: Yeah,
0: I feel like one of my addictions is like is people pleasing, and that's kind of I think where one of the
1: this is why we're friends.
0: Where that song was kind of born from the idea of it originally, because I can just tend to put this front on and be this agreeable person to try to get other people to like me, and it turned out to be a love song. But yeah, I think it's something we all deal with a little bit.
1: Sure, sure, lovely. It's a beautiful song. The title alone. Nailed it. Anyway, Amber Westerman. It's spelled just like it sounds. A-M-B-E-R. Westerman. Very simple. And she's going to do another live one. And then we're going to start getting to know her.
0: Yeah.
1: She's sharing her music with us live on Co-op.
0: All right. I'll do... next, I'll do my newest release. This is a song that I wrote called Feel It All. And... this one is just kind of about my mental health journey and realizing that you can't really hold everything in forever. Or it'll eat you alive. Sometimes

0: All right. Amber Westerman giving us permission to feel all our feels. And yeah, that's Paul Simon wrote a song called Think Too Much. And people who think too much, if you think too much, he wrote two songs by that title, which that's a sign of someone who thinks too much. But but we feel it all. And we feel people who think too much, feel too much. Yeah. Mm-hmm.
1: I love it. And it just gets even more and more the more that you like try to resist feeling it. And that's kind of like why that song came to me, because I felt like as a kid growing up, I dealt with a lot of internal struggle that I kept hidden from the world around me, even my closest family members. And in my adulthood, I've been on this journey, this mental health and just overall wellness journey that has really helped me see the beauty in feeling and see the beauty in opening up and allowing ourselves to be vulnerable, and not just for ourselves, but it also is helpful for other people too. And I think that's really powerful.
0: And we're done here. That's you just said it all. Back them up. Beautiful, Amber.
1: Thank you.
0: Great observation. And that just like Rose Colored Mess, Feel It All lives up to its title. The title says it all, and then the song supports it beautifully. So
1: thank you.
0: Yeah, you captured exactly what you just said about your life.
1: Thank you.
0: In dealing is music itself and the songwriting process itself and writing a song like Feel It All, is that therapeutic in your mental health journey of embracing your feelings and
1: 100%. I actually have been very self-critical and judgmental my entire life, and I feel like, unlike a lot of songwriters that you come across, I didn't grow up playing guitar and I didn't grow up writing music. I actually grew up really not liking writing, and I think it was because of the self-criticism that I battled with and self-judgment. And so in my adulthood, like, I picked up the guitar the first time my senior year of high school and fell in love with it through doing covers, and then in my 20s was whenever I started writing, and I felt like that has been a really big and is still a really big part of my healing journey, because writing is still very challenging for me, but I do it because I feel like some of the most challenging things are like the medicine for us, right, in life. And I know that my voice feels like it like needs to be heard more and wants to be heard more by myself than anyone else, because I never let myself hear my own voice, energetically speaking, if that makes sense.
0: You never let yourself hear your own voice energetically.
1: No, I mean, like, I guess my feelings is what I mean as my voice.
0: That, yeah, yeah, she meant that.
1: Yeah.
0: She meant. Yeah, yeah, no, that's a good question, Dark Side Daddy.
1: It could be. I mean, whenever I first started doing this, I will say, like, listening to my voice on a recording, though, it was, like, horrible. I hated it. It's weird to hear yourself.
0: You're talking to a guy who...
1: Yeah.
0: Yeah, when I'm sitting here with you or my other guests, I'm feeling pretty good. And then I listen later, I'm like, shut up, Rush. You know, listen to them. They're great. Oh, you're dark. So, yeah, DJs get that.
1: Yeah. We got to hear, I mean, musicians, DJs, we got to hear ourselves a lot.
0: Yes. Maybe that's why Dark Side Daddy is responsible for so many different voices. Uh-oh, wait a minute. Did I out that? No, he has multiple characters.
2: The weird thing is, like, you know, my friends, they inform me about it.
0: No, he's great. He does all these cool voices on Dark Side Daddy every week. But anyway, I hear you. Yeah. Well, it sounds like, Amber, that you really are getting a therapeutic result from your music. It's part of the mental health journey. So beautifully put. We're going to dig deeper into all that, but let's do another live song with Amber Westerman. She lives here in Austin, y'all. I promoted it online as of Marble Falls. That's where she grew up, but we'll get into that shortly. She's a Central Texan. There it is.
1: This is called Butterfly Baby.

0: You're 3 for 3, Amber. Aside from, and I don't just mean that those are all lovely songs. They are. But I, so yes, 3 for 3 that way too. But by that I mean great song titles, and the song lives up to the thing. And, you know, I'm like, why hasn't somebody else written Rose Colored Mess before? Or talking about feeling it all. I mean, there are other songs that talk about these things, but not in those phrases. And same thing with Butterfly Baby. Flutter By Butterfly Baby. That's beautiful. Why has nobody ever... I've never heard that in song. Have you, Dark Side Daddy?
1: I haven't. Yeah, it seems...
0: It seems like it should have... Somebody...
1: Somebody, they saved it for you for some reason.
0: Yeah. Good catch.
2: I think the beautiful thing about being human is that we're all unique, right? And we're all... I feel like we're all here with a message and a reason of our own to help other people, and we've all got our own unique way of saying things.
0: You have a way with the words.
2: Oh.
0: Is what was all
2: that, that means that, more than you know.
0: That's all I was really saying with that point, that each of these three songs has a unique and special title. And then the songs live up to the title.
2: Thank you so much.
0: Yeah, lovely. Flutter By Butterfly Baby. Beautiful. Just beautiful. I think I'm going to make you sing another one before we dig deeper into your musical story and past.
2: Okay.
0: Cool. But shall we go ahead and mention a show coming up? Do we have anything to say?
2: Yeah, I do on the 17th of June. It's a Wednesday. I'm actually going to be playing in Elgin at Liberty Tree Tavern, doing a song swap, I think from 8 to 11. I'm really excited for that. It's my first time going out there.
0: Neat.
2: And other than that, this month I also help co-host a music podcast, actually, in Marble Falls.
0: That's right.
2: Did you see that?
0: I did. You know, I totally forgot because I saw it when I was first researching you some weeks ago. And then I forgot to revisit it yesterday. You know, I always do more of that leading up to my show. And I forgot all about that. But yes, you do.
2: Yeah.
0: That's very cool. We're going to talk about that in a little bit, too.
2: Sounds good.
0: That's a neat thing you do. She does a lot of neat things. But she also, her website is simply amberwesterman.com.
2: Amber Westerman Music.
0: It's music. See,
2: you were close.
0: 50% of my guests have that word music in there.
2: I tried to get amberwesterman.com, but a realtor, somebody like that has it.
0: Hand to God, if you hadn't said that, I was going to say probably some realtor.
2: Yeah. Or it's like a designer, a realtor, or something like that.
0: Well, Amber Westerman Music, like at least 50% of my guests have the word music in their title, which is fine. It's a good way to remember how to get there. AmberWestermanMusic.com for all things Amber, including gigs and such. And right now she's live at Co-op on The Singer and the Song. She's going to sing another one for us right about now. What you got?
2: Yeah, I'm going to do. I feel like I'm just flooding y'all with the emotional ones right now.
0: Why not?
2: I mean, that's what music's for, is right? To get us in our feels.
0: It is. Exactly. In our feels.
2: This one is kind of in a similar light to Butterfly Baby, but it's got a special story. Can I actually tell it really quick?
0: Yeah.
2: So this is a song I wrote called Sunflowers like four or five years ago. And I wrote it with my friend Scott about chasing dreams originally. But then a couple years later, I was living in Nashville at the time, and I brought it to Austin. I flew down here to see my grandfather in the hospital. And I brought my guitar because he loved my music and was a musician himself and just really supported me. And whenever I played to him, this was the last song I played to him that day. And he had his eyes closed listening to it. And then he looked up, and at the end of it, he said, "Is that song about going to heaven?" And it just about broke my heart, and I think it brought him comfort with letting go.

0: Thank you.
1: Just lovely.
0: Thank you.
1: I'm just going to trust you on that, Amber, that there's sunflowers involved mm-hmm. on the other side. What a gift to your grandfather. What a gift. Mm-hmm. Now, that you... your grandfather lived long enough to see you grow up and become this musician and to sing for him. I mean, that's a beautiful thing
0: mm-hmm.
1: to be able to do that. And, oh my gosh, the solace you gave him, I'm sure, was just immeasurably, he was feeling it all.
0: Yeah. He was feeling it all. Yeah.
1: He was feeling
0: it's
1: it all.
0: My honor to help in that process. Yeah. I'm so grateful for his support and all of my family's support. But even since he's passed, I feel him closer than ever supporting me on my path in music. It's pretty cool.
1: That's great. Okay, so the rest of your family has been very supportive. Tell us about that. You grew up in Marble Falls, Texas?
0: Yep, I grew up in Marble Falls. And I grew up around music a lot because of my grandpa. He had a band himself back in the day. He was known as Bobby Northcutt. And he had some radio songs too back then.
1: I'm writing it down.
0: I can't remember the names of
1: Bobby Northcutt.
0: Bigger songs.
1: With two T's on the end?
0: Yes, with two T's.
1: Okay. I'm on it.
0: He played a lot in Houston, I believe, was where

0: They lived out there for a while before they moved down here. And then when they moved down here, I know he, I don't know if you know John Arthur Martinez from the Marble Falls area.
1: I know who, he's never been on the show, but yeah, I know exactly who he is. Have him sometime. Yeah, absolutely.
0: So I know my grandfather actually inspired him to start getting up on stage.
1: Is that right?
0: Performing. Yeah.
1: How
0: which
1: neat.
0: Is really cool. And my grandpa just, he was always playing music. And so the rest of my family is not like crazy musical. His daughter, my aunt is, everybody loves music in my family, but I took piano lessons as a kid, and I just always really loved it. I think it helped me growing up be able to process things that I didn't want to face in my life and feel, and it just helped me work through a lot of the like internal turmoil that I was going through, putting myself through.
1: You seem like you got it all together. That's all I see is not someone in turmoil, but maybe that's because you're so zen now after the music. Was he clearly this? Your grandfather was important and still is to you, mm-hmm. but was his music influential on you becoming the musician, even though you didn't really start till end of high school picking up the guitar?
0: I feel like mostly him being musical. He was more, his style was very like Elvis like.
1: Oh, cool.
0: And yeah, he loved Elvis. And I remember like back whenever they still lived in Katy, I would go and visit them every summer when I was a kid. And he always wanted to do something in music with me. Like he would record my little piano pieces that I was working on in piano lessons and put it on a CD for me to make me feel special. And,
1: oh, neat.
0: He had me sing some things. And there's actually, I made a lyric video on my YouTube channel about Sunflowers that's basically just a big collage of photos of my life with him and my family with him. And at the very beginning, there's a audio recording that my grandma found of him, of me singing a song with him. What is it? I think it's You Are My Sunshine, or one of those like classics.
1: You Are My Sunshine.
0: Yeah, I can't think of it as right now. Or Twinkle Little Star. One of the like little kid songs,
1: yeah,
0: you know.
1: Yeah.
0: My brain is kind of lost right now, but
1: sorry.
0: It's so sweet. And he like announces me, he's like, Amber Westerman. And it's just so cute. So I think just being around that. But then even growing up, like in my teens and stuff, I was in choir when I was younger, and then I let go of it in my teens, because a big part of why I held a lot in growing up was because I felt like the friend group that I was with, I kind of got emotionally bullied a lot. And felt like I couldn't speak up for myself a lot. And so all the choices that I made in my life were revolving around if like they would approve of it or not, whether they really would or not. It was just my belief system I had. And I let music go because I was in the cheerleader crowd, and it wasn't really cool to do choir. And so I kind of just let that dream go, even though it was a dream of mine of a little girl being like Leanne Rimes, being a singer. And then I never really thought that it was a career path that I could take until maybe my mid-20s, whenever I was introduced to some people in the industry and realized, oh, this is actually something I can
1: It's a thing.
0: Do. Yeah.
2: I think she's the first recovering cheerleader.
1: I know. We've had a lot of recovering.
2: I can imagine that being traumatic.
1: Covering things.
0: Yeah. I secretly hated cheerleading.
1: Really?
0: I really did. I wasn't a tumbler because I broke my arm doing it when I was younger. And I just, I couldn't even tell you how a football game works. Like, it's just not my thing.
2: Whatever.
0: Yeah, go run.
1: That's funny.
0: So, yeah.
1: Well, that's all right. I'm sure it was a fun time for you.
0: Yeah, but there was definitely fun parts in it.
1: you're doing your own form of cheerleading now.
0: Yeah.
1: This is your statement. This is your, you know, shall we say rah-rah?
0: Yes.
1: This is the music of Amber Westerman.
0: My voice.
1: Yes, there it is. In fact, let's get back to it. Let's get you singing again.
0: All right.
1: Amber, what you got for us? It's the singer and the song on Co-op. Amber Westerman is our live performing guest.
0: Yeah. Let's see. All right, I'm gonna play a newer one.
2: Cool.
0: This was inspired by moving back to Texas after being gone for about 8 years. It's called Blue Bonnets.

0: Thank you.
1: I know.
0: Thought I'd bring a little bit of cheer into
1: yeah,
0: it.
1: Well, you were clearly happy to be coming back to Texas.
0: Yeah.
1: That's Amber Westerman live with Blue Bonnets. Her cathedral is a big bright sky. Mm-hmm. And I love that. I love that line and imagery. She's got the words going on. Maybe we should talk about that a little bit. You went to Nashville? Is that where you were living those 8 years?
0: I kind of traveled around a bit. I, of all places, started out in Iowa. I was going to school out there. And then from there, I moved to Hawaii. And
1: that's right. There's the Hawaii connection for you.
0: I was there for a few years. And then I was in Nashville for about 5 years before moving back to Texas.
1: Were you in Nashville for the reason most of the musicians go to Nashville? Yep.
0: Yeah, yeah. I moved there to just kind of get some industry connections and start recording music. That was where I started recording, hone in on my craft, start writing more. Got really into co-writing out there. A lot of my music I write with friends and just other writers now, and I have so much fun doing it. And yeah, so. And then whenever I felt like I got enough of it, I came back home.
1: It was a good experience?
0: It was a good experience, yeah. I definitely feel like I personally love the community in Austin better. Nashville's a little too businessy for me. But I, for that reason, I go back to Nashville a few times a year to do business matters.
1: That's a good, yeah, I think, I don't know, this is just my stereotype impression of my years of consuming music and hosting musicians and collecting music. I've only been to Nashville twice, but I loved it. And my impression is that they're probably better at the business side of music than we are here, but maybe we're better at the diverse array of sounds here.
0: Yeah.
1: But there's a lot going on there that's not just the cookie cutter. I don't mean to say that in a negative. That's not just the formulaic stuff that they drive the modern contemporary country scene from there. But Texas has its own vibe. It's a little freer, it feels like to me. Does that feel like that to you?
0: Yeah, I feel like Nashville is very like corporate based, and which is not like a bad thing. You know, you need that too.
1: Right.
0: And it's also the community there is very strong in the songwriting world.
1: Yeah.
0: You can go there and really become a better songwriter.
1: Good.
0: And on top of that, if you want to make it as a songwriter, like selling, like getting cuts, selling your music to artists, that's the place to do it.
1: This is true.
0: Austin is, I feel like, the place where it's a lot more focused on independent artists and live music. I love the live music scene so much more here.
1: Yeah.
0: And I feel like the city and just so many organizations in Austin support independent music a lot more than I experienced in Nashville.
1: I'm glad to hear you say that, because that's the impression I've always had. So here you are, a musician having lived in both places doing the thing. But yeah, that is where one can be to get a song picked up by.
0: Mm-hmm. I mean, and it's a hustle. Don't think you can move there and just like get a song picked
1: up. That's just true.
0: Everybody's doing it.
1: I tell you what, one of the greatest songwriters who ever lived, as far as I'm concerned, is a late gentleman who lived here for some years named Walter Hyatt. He was Uncle Walt in Uncle Walt's band, and he moved to Nashville, I believe, for that purpose. I'm certain for that purpose of getting his brilliant songs picked up by a lot of those folks. I don't think a lot of them picked up. His music was was too good. No, I'm sorry. I don't mean to. It was more complex and nuanced than a lot of the, shall we say, the hit-making machinery required for. But he was such a genius as a songwriter. But no matter how good you are, it's hard to get cuts.
0: Yeah.
1: By other artists.
0: Right.
1: There's only some, and there's a million folks trying to do it. So.
0: Yeah.
1: Well, it's good for you. That was like going to college in a way for you, wasn't it?
0: It was. And I actually did first go to college there.
1: Oh, well, there you
0: when
1: go.
0: When I first moved to Nashville, I went to Belmont. And
1: you went to Belmont?
0: Yeah, for a semester and studied songwriting. And so that was kind of my introduction into the city.
1: You're a Belmont kid. All right. I love that. Did you ever take a class from Livingston Taylor?
0: No, I didn't.
1: James Taylor's brother.
0: Oh, man.
1: He takes a class on performance there. Yeah, yeah.
0: That's cool. No, I was just there for a semester, so I didn't really get many get much in. Yeah.
1: That's cool.
0: I got in what I needed.
1: That's great. Well, you're doing good. Let's make you do another one, Amber.
0: Yeah.
1: What you got?
0: And
1: then we'll take a brief break after that, and then we maybe play another one from...
0: Yeah, that sounds good. I will play a sweet little love song that I wrote with some friends up in Nashville about my husband. I've got a sweet little story with him. We actually met in Hawaii, and he's from Austin too. And yeah, and I feel like ever since I met him, life has just been a dream. And I'm so grateful for him. And it's what inspired this song. This is called If This Were a Dream.

0: That's just beautiful.
1: Thank you. I like him. So we like him a lot. We've been together for almost 9 years now.
0: Really?
1: Yeah.
0: Wow, that's great.
1: Yeah.
0: I won't go into the story because I've told it too recently and it's already been on here, but I'll just reference it that I had a hand in writing a song for my wife recently.
1: Aww.
0: With a real musician. I'm just like me on much of the words. At the beginning I was like, what do you say?
1: Yeah.
0: We've been married 34 years. What do you say? I love you, baby, honey bunch. It was like,
1: that's what comes out. Start there.
0: Yes, it's hard, but it wound up being something I'm quite proud of, thanks to the musical partner on the project. But that's beautiful.
1: Thank you.
0: I'm sure he likes that as much as your grandfather liked the other.
1: Yeah, he does. Whenever I play it, he sits there and smiles big.
0: Good.
1: It's cute. I have other people in the audience sometimes being like, I can tell who your husband is.
0: if you ever argue, you just bust out the guitar.
1: Right, just start playing that song. That is such a great idea. That's such a great idea.
0: I have advice of all kinds,
1: Ember. I'll do that
0: next
1: time.
0: Oh, yeah, that's right. Rush said. Hang on, what's his name?
1: Yeah, Phil.
0: Phil, hold on just a minute. Let me get my guitar. Howdy, Phil. Is he from Hawaii?
1: He's from Austin, actually.
0: Oh, you said that.
1: Yeah, he was born and raised here in the city.
0: He's not a musician, is he?
1: He's a gifted drummer. He doesn't pursue it.
2: His name is Phil. He's a drummer.
1: Of course. That was kind of how we first really started bonding and connecting was he would play the hand drums for me for my gigs out in Hawaii.
0: Oh, how
1: cool. Yeah.
0: Oh, that's fun.
1: Yeah.
0: Well, you got a great song out of that deal. And that deal produced a great song. How's that?
1: Yeah. We can look many at it. Songs. I've written many now about our story. Yeah.
0: Well, that's a beautiful thing to be able to do. Mm-hmm. You are using music for, as you said at the beginning of the show, it's your
1: process life.
0: It's your mental health journey. And it's you're doing it well. And then Dark Side Daddy and I just sit here and hear all these delightful songs about sunflowers and blue bonnets and
1: nature's very inspiring to me. Yeah, you can't tell.
0: No, it's great. Yeah, you're an uplifting person.
1: Thank you.
0: Musically and personally, Amber Westerman. Okay, let me think. I was thinking about taking the break right now. Should I go ahead and play a break and we'll have a band meeting right now? We've got 11 minutes left of show.
1: Sure, yeah.
0: Let's take the break and we'll have a band meeting. Decide what happens in the final minutes of our show. Amber Westerman is our live performing guest. She's doing a great job. It's the singer and the song on Co-op, y'all.
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0: That came right up on us. We slipped one by y'all. This is the singer and the song on Co-op. My name's Rush. Good to be with you. And Amber Westerman's our live performing guest. But that, as you just figured out, was not her performing live. That was a pre-produced cut. and she's still got one more live one. Tell us about that one, Amber.
1: Yeah, that song you guys just heard is called Barefoot Days. And it was actually inspired by my move from Hawaii to Nashville. Whenever I lived out in Hawaii, I was living and working on a farm for about 2.5 years.
0: What?
1: And yeah.
0: Your story gets more interesting every minute.
1: I know, yeah. I've had a little bit of a wild ride.
0: Yeah.
1: But going from, you know, being barefoot in fields for over 2 years to moving straight into the city, and not only barefoot in fields, but in the middle of the ocean, in the middle of nowhere, it wasn't a huge community, to being in the middle of a city, a music city nonetheless, it was pretty overwhelming, and it really hit me like a
0: different kind of field.
1: Yeah, it was really a big culture shock, honestly.
0: Yeah.
1: And I went through a little bit of like a, yeah, really emotional moment there. And that's kind of what inspired the title of the song, Barefoot Days. I went into a songwriting session with the title of this song, and that's just what came out of it. So,
0: that's neat.
1: Yeah.
0: Well, it's a lovely song, and we got to hear Amber fully produced.
1: Yeah.
0: Because I always say this is a live performance show for the most part, but I'm always happy to share what y'all sound like in the studio because you work hard on that too.
1: Yeah.
0: But we do a little both. Hey, let's get in another live one from you, and then we got one more subject we want to talk about a little bit that we alluded to earlier. But it's been great having her so far on The Singer and the Song, Amber Westerman. You know, on stage in Elgin on Wednesday the 12th. More information, amberwestermanmusic.com. What you got, Amber?
1: Yeah, this is a brand new one. I wrote it last month with some friends, and I feel like it's kind of been the story of my life the last few years. And I'm hoping to, as you can tell, nature really inspires me, and I'm hoping to record a nature-inspired EP here in the next year, and this, I hope, will be on it. It's called Busy Bee.

0: busy bee.
1: That's what Dark Side Daddy tells me all the time. I'm not even kidding.
0: Yeah.
1: The Rush. Oh, how does Rush do all that stuff?
0: Oh, like, I feel that.
1: Slow it down. My wife says it too. Anyway, lovely.
0: Thank you.
1: Another lovely song from Amber Westerman. This hour's gone too fast, and we're having a great time. But we did allude earlier in these final minutes of our show that you're involved in a songwriter podcast.
0: Yeah, so I co-host it with my friend John Arthur Martinez, country artist from Marble Falls. And it's called the Songwriters Meetup. It's every third Sunday at Brass Hall in Marble Falls. And it's also an open mic for original music. It's a listening room style. Both the podcast is a live audience podcast where we interview a local songwriting legend out here in the Hill Country and then do the open mic after. It's a fun time.
1: And the podcast is available on the things, or is it on YouTube as well?
0: I believe it's on YouTube, and
1: because I think that's where I saw it when I was
0: And John Arthur Martinez is the one that interviews the guest speaker. I usually just kind of help open that up and help with the open mic after.
1: You're the sidekick.
0: Help keep it running.
1: That's very cool. What a way to kind of entrench yourself in the musician community in a different sort of way.
0: Yeah.
1: Every week I have somebody tell me some cool way that they're navigating this music story. Some teach, and there's all sorts of cool ways to create music and share it and support one another in the in the songwriting community. Well, it's good to get to know you, Amber Westerman. We'll do it again down the road, and I can't thank you enough for being here. Again, she's all things Amber. All the things and songs are out there available on the places, on the forums, and the streamings and whatnot. AmberWestermanMusic.com for all things Amber. But right now, she's a co-op. Great having you.
0: Thank you. Appreciate being here.
1: We're back next week, folks. It's Four on the Floor up next.
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I'm your host, DJ Freeskate, here in the booth with you for another episode of Four on the Floor, your weekly disco dance party. And you know the drill. 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And this month, we are honoring Pride Month and taking some weekly deep dives into queer disco history. And we are kicking things off today with our annual Sylvester and Patrick Cowley episode. Before we get going, a couple things I want to say. Shout out to Rush Evans for another great episode of Singer in the Song, this time featuring Amber Westerman. And of course, if you missed it, you can head on over to kop.org and find that on the archive for the next 2 weeks. But while you're there at kop.org, it is a new season with new shows and new times that started on June 1st. And if you want to take a peek at that new schedule, that is right there on the homepage for you. See what we got to offer. Got a lot of goodies. All right, so we're going to dive in, but of course, it would not be Four on the Floor if I did not talk for a little bit and give you some context to a lot of the music that we're about to hear. So I just want to share a little bit of history about these two artists that I really love so much, and hopefully by the end of the episode you do too. So starting off, born September 6th in 1947, Sylvester James Jr. at a very young age began singing in the church. And by the age of 8, we're actually touring the South performing gospel music. Around 1969, Sylvester left home, found freedom in San Francisco, joining the ranks of a queer hippie theater troupe, where Sylvester would often perform as other artists that inspired them, especially Josephine Baker. And that affinity for glamour would come to define Sylvester's image. Biographer Joshua Grahamson put forward that for Sylvester, gender was an everyday choice. Sylvester lived an openly gay and uncompromising life, expressing their gender fluidity publicly. Did not take long for Sylvester to become an underground star, and fast-forwarding through several opportunities and projects, we come to 1978 when the album Step 2 brought Sylvester out from the underground and into the mainstream. And it is around this time that Patrick Cowley enters, a young synth wizard gaining his own notoriety within the San Francisco dance scene. Patrick Cowley was born on October 19th, 1950, Buffalo, New York. In his teen years, he played drums in several amateur bands, but in 1971, hitchhiked to San Francisco, where he began to play and study various synthesizers. Cowley's first became known for this very audacious 16-minute remix of Donna Summer's I Feel Love. I can see how maybe he drew so much inspiration from Giorgio Moroder. And Cowley was a gay man making music for a gay audience, and he filled the dance floors of San Francisco clubs. He would later be considered a pioneer of the genre high energy, and we are still learning of his prolific output as bootlegs and unpublished works continue to surface today. So what came after Sylvester and Cowley's meeting was, in no surprise, a very creative one, though sometimes combative, but they were a force that challenged the structure of pop music. The rapture of Sylvester's gospel vocals, paired with the driving pulse of Cowley's synthesizers, maybe in theory seemed like it shouldn't work, but it just did. And the rest is disco history, and with all that, we are going to dive right in. What we've got going on in the background right now, Can't Stop Dancing from Sylvester. This was, I believe, released on one of his live albums, and the single released a little bit later. We're going to let that play out and dive right in. 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This is our Sylvester and Patrick Cowley showcase as we highlight Pride Month this month. Thank you for tuning in, and stay with us, folks.

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I'm DJ Freeskate here in the booth with you for another episode of Four on the Floor. And if you're just tuning in today, we are showcasing our annual Sylvester and Patrick Cowley episode as we honor the beginning of Pride Month with some San Francisco disco royalty. We're going to run back through what we've heard in that first set. Of course, we open things up with Can't Stop Dancing from Sylvester. Following that one, Do You Wanna Funk? Featuring

0: Featuring Sylvester, a track written by both Callie and Sylvester, a dance club single chart topper released in 1982. After that one, a very synth-heavy track, an underrated Sylvester track, or honestly the entire album in my opinion, and that track was Taking Love Into My Own Hands off of the album M-1015. You can also see it out there titled as Rock the Box, was kind of an alternative release of that one. The cover featuring this beautifully futuristic, androgynous drawing of Sylvester by David Duran, and that one was released in 1984. The synths on that really sound like they could be Patrick Cowley. They are not, but I gotta dive a little bit further to find out who actually worked on that record. After that, Right on Target by Paul Parker. This was a track written and produced by Callie in that high energy style, and Paul Parker's most successful track, released back in 1983. And after that one, a kind of down tempo, Donna Summer indebted melancholic boogie piece, which features one of Sylvester's backup singers, Jeannie Tracy, and that was Spellbinding Lover off of the album Hard Wire, which was released just last year in 2025. There have been a lot of unearthed Cowley tracks released by the San Francisco label Dark Entries. And Dark Entries has been working with Cowley's friends and family to kind of uncover the treasure chest of music that he left behind, and releasing a lot of his lesser known work, and this being one of them. Again, that album is Hardwire. And in the background, another Dark Entries release, or reissue, so to speak. This is a track called Leatherbound by Patrick Cowley, released on the album titled After Nooners. And I believe that one was released by Dark Entries back in 2017. All right, folks, we're going to take a short break here, hear from some of our friends and partners before we continue on this San Francisco disco dance experience. 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Stay tuned.
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You're listening to Four on the Floor. We are doing our annual deep dive into the works of Sylvester and Patrick Gowley as we kick off Pride Month. We're getting into the last few minutes of our show. I think we've got time for one more song, but before we do that, I am going to run back through the couple of tracks we heard in this set. We opened things up with that Sylvester and Patrick Cowley classic, You Make Me Feel Mighty Real, with a really gorgeous gospel intro to that song. So kind of the story of that track was that after Patrick Cowley saw a rehearsal of Sylvester performing this song at the San Francisco City Club, he just jumped in and offered to remix it, and the result was one of the pioneering disco records using instrumentation, electronic instrumentation and effects, very much following in the footsteps of I Feel Love by Donna Summer, which was such a huge influence, and that album was Step 2, released in 1978. And I would be remiss, because we had that beautiful gospel intro, not to mention Sylvester's backup singers, so lovingly nicknamed Two Tons of Fun, aka the Weather Girls. That is Martha Wash and Izora Armstead, who are just powerhouse vocalists, and really amplified Sylvester's music by backing him up for so many years. After that, we had Die Hard Lover. This is a track written and arranged by Frank Loverde and Patrick Cowley. That track was Die Hard Lover, released in 1982. We see this build as a couple of different things. So sometimes you find this track as Loverde and Patrick Cowley. Sometimes it's just Loverde, and I've even found Frank Cowley as a listing, which I'm guessing is just a combination of their two names. But Frank Loverde was also a singer and performer and disco musician there in San Francisco, California, and got together with Cowley for that little track. So I think we've got time for one more song. It's a bit of a long one, but it is my favorite Sylvester track. We'll get into that before we hand things over to, looks like, DJ Salty Cracker and Fresh from the Underground. Do hope you'll stick around for that. But before we do, let me get this queued up here. We got one more song from Sylvester. This is one of my favorite songs, released off the Stars album in 1979, I feel another underrated Sylvester album, and this track is Stars. So as we get into this last track, I just want to acknowledge the incredible breadth of work that these two musicians put out and how they really kind of changed the scene. Sadly, they were taken much too young due to some complications with HIV and AIDS. But they left behind such an incredible collection of work that, you know, we still get to enjoy today and honor these two creators. So we're going to get into the song Stars. And as you listen to Sylvester sing, I want you to remember, you're a star. Everybody is one. Thanks for tuning in, folks. It's been Four on the Floor. I'm DJ Freeskate. We'll see you next week, and take care of each other. Bye.

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I am DJ Salty Cracker, and welcome to Fresh from the Underground, the show that plays you new and recent releases by independent artists. In this particular case, it's sort of an extension of my show, Both Kinds of Music, which is on Fridays from 3:30 to 4:30. And so that means I will be playing new and recent releases by the likes of country and roots artists. Who do we have on today's program? Let me tell you. People like Robbie Fulks, Sun Volt, Eleni Mandel, Caroline Sears, local artist, and plenty more, because whatever it is in the water right now, the new releases are just coming fast and furious. I have way too many, so it's kind of a good time to have like two shows on the weekend, at least every other weekend that I get to do the program here. And it's just like almost too much to keep up with. But we're going to do our best, as we like to do. So for the next hour, stick around, stay tuned. Whatever it is you're doing, keep listening to Fresh from the Underground. And we're going to start off with Les Green called Shake That Thing.

Or so I'd like to think. Hang on a minute. Sometimes you have a piece of software and you should test it before you go on the air, but you think it should work the way that it's supposed to work. But such is live radio. Not going to get this on other stations. Not the professionalism that I bring to the table here. Okay. Go there. Do this thing. Let's try this again. There we go.

0: 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I am DJ Salty Cracker. Thanks for tuning in. We are currently going through the playlist of things that I've created for the show. And it's all new and recent releases by country slash roots artists. We had Chick Blundy and the Tryin' Times. It's the first time I've ever played them on the show, either show. And that song was called Blame It on the Borealis. Oh, right, they're from Arizona. I was going to say, I don't know where they're from, but they talk about it in the lyrics. Then up in Scandinavia way, we had Yulin Yunus from her new release, All In. That song was Good Woman. Robbie Folks has a new tune ahead of a new release called Just Go Ahead. Another new artist of the show, Juana Everett, who's from Spain, but I believe is in Nashville now. That song was called $1 Million from the album Past Lives in California. And starting it off with Les Green from an album that they did with Gray Delisle. And the album's called Gray and Green. And the track is Shake That Thing. And you are caught up. We're going to play a message for the things that we do here on the station. And we are going to come back and we're going to play Elizabeth Cook, a new one from her with Evan Felker. Stay tuned.
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0: 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I am DJ Salty Cracker, playing new and recent releases. We just had local artist, sometime local artist, Megan Lacey, with a song called The Bottle's Never Empty, from her recent album called That Feelin'. Then we had Dominique and the Diamonds out of Los Angeles, California, with Cocaine, planning a trip to Austin and Texas in general to do a show, to do a run of shows. So we're looking forward to that. The Deslons with a new album. It's all covers. It's called Don't Let It Die. And I believe this one was by The Colonel, but they do a lot of interesting stuff. Kiki Cavazos, just like their contemporaries, where you go, interesting, that's an interesting choice. I want to interview them to find out where, how they decided what they're going to play. This is volume one, so there must be a volume two. Then we had Sunvolt. Sunvolt must have a new record in the works. That was Skeleton at the Feast. And then starting it off with Elizabeth Cook, who has a quasi-documentary coming out. That song was Razor Wire. It had Evan Felker in it. We'll be right back after I play some messages here, and Cor Blund is going to be in the next set.
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1: 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Your attendance is mandatory.

And there we go. That's a show. This has been Fresh from the Underground here on Co-op Radio. I am DJ Salty Cracker. And coming up, we have plenty of music. DJ Creech is in the house for Search and Destroy coming up right after this. Then we have The Clear Spot and The Mighty Stronger Than Dirt from 8 to 10 p.m. So stick around. Keep your radio tuned into this particular station. I will tell you what I just played. I just had Carolyn Sears, St. John Lay Your Hammer Down from a forthcoming record. An artist from New Brunswick, where I didn't know that a goodly portion of the population speaks French. That was Jules Aubé, and the song was called Tupperware from the album Rural. The Dime Store Cowboys, All Hat, No Cattle. John R. Miller got a new record coming out. The track that we played was Don't Bet on Me. Eleni Mandel out in L.A. has a new record called Tailspin. That was Old Man, Old Dog. And a bonus track on the deluxe edition of Agricultural Tragic by Corblund. That was Fancy Pickin'. Back in 2 weeks. Till next time, friends, be kind and keep it country. We're going to play, take you out with the Vandaliers in a song called Together We Will Sink or Swim.

0: And this creature is here. Hello, thank you for joining me on this Saturday evening. You are listening to Search and Destroy, and I am DJ Creech, and we'll be covering Search and Destroy for this evening. Special thanks to DJ Salty Cracker and Fresh from the Underground for another showcase of all the underground talent coming up in the country and Americana worlds and undergrounds. Always a nice listen. For today / this evening, we're going to be taking a look at a couple of different subgenres of the broad metal umbrella. So this is a collective. I am the neophyte, admittedly, in the metal spectrum and have been learning as fast as I can. So there's going to be some Austin acts that I've missed over the years. In the middle of this set, we going down Imprint Lane on my iPod, going into some bands that I've always wanted to play, and then a bunch of new releases because this is the first Search and Destroy of the brand new season. Co-op's 33rd season is here, started June 1st, so we're going to be playing some new bands. We're going to hear a quick message from our friends and neighbors and then get back into a set looking at Portrayal of Guilt and Future Ghost. 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

All right, we just heard Nothing Touches You from Glassing, the black metal post-hardcore band from Austin. That was from their album From the Other Side of the Mirror off of Pelagic Records, originally released on April 26th of 2024. Then before that, we had the song Leviathan from Future Ghost, which is also another Austin, Texas metalcore powerhouse band that originally started playing around the scene in 2023. Leviathan was a single that was released after a couple of their EPs. I think one of those might have been an album, but Leviathan, I think, is still a single released on January 31st of 2025. Then to start off that set, we had the song Ecstasy from the band Portrayal of Guilt. American hardcore black metal screamo band, also from Austin, Texas. That was from their album Beginning of the End, released on April 24th of 2026 off of Run for Cover Records. And then at the very, very, very beginning of the set, I always like to play Creature by the French band Landmarks. In the background, I have Reanimator from Amon Tobin playing out in the background, one of my favorite left field electronic artists. I was laughing at myself. 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I am your host, DJ Creech. I cover Search and Destroy usually the first Saturday of each month. Otherwise, you'll find me in the After Hours programs covering trip-hop and down-tempo. So, total 180. And the call sign is also different, so I always have to take it off the bulletin board to remind myself. 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For the rest of this Search and Destroy, y'all, it's the first Search and Destroy of the season, just like all of our 78 programs that are on the 33rd season of Co-op. It was just released on June 1st, so we're real excited. I'm taking a look at a lot of new bands, and so on this next set, we're going to look at Blight Feeder. We're going to go back to some of my roots with Strung Out. We're going to hear some new stuff from Dwarfs, and also a surprise one for Darcy and Phil. Also, rest in peace, Jason. Glassing always reminds me of you. I know that was a little after the time I think you spent with that band, but rest in peace. We're going to hear a quick message from our friends and neighbors and get back into that set. Thanks, y'all.

Slavery formally ended in Texas on June 19, 1865, but only after federal troops arrived on Galveston Island to enforce the Emancipation Proclamation signed by President Lincoln almost 3 years earlier. Profound inequities continue to exist well into the 21st century. Recent data shows that blacks make up 12 to 13% of the U.S. population, but own only 3.4% of its wealth. Please join COOP throughout June in celebration of Juneteenth to celebrate black history, black tradition, and black pride, and discover together why June is not Black History Month.

That was the song Amen, featuring Lil Uzi Vert and Daryl Palumbo of Glassjaw from Bring Me the Horizon. Some excellent features there. Bring Me the Horizon is a metalcore metal band, and that album was Posthuman Next Gen. Came out May 24th of 2024. Found a home on a plethora of labels. Very popular album, Sony RCA Columbia. Then before that, we had some brand new stuff from the Dwarfs. That song was called We Are the Scene. And their album, Jinkum, was released on June 5th of 2026. And I also believe that the Dwarves will be visiting Austin on the 13th. So make sure if you want to follow up with that. Should be a crazy show. And then before that, we had the song Razor Sex from Strung Out. That was from their second album, American Paradox, or I strongly believe it's the second album. That was released on April 23rd, 2002, off of Fat Wreck Chords. Strung Out is an American punk rock band from Simi Valley, California. That was one of the albums that an AFI Art of Drowning always passed around in the early days. And then to start off the set, we had the song Fallen Flesh from Blightfeeder, a San Antonio deathcore band. And that was from their July 30th, 2024 album, The Form of Suffering. Y'all are listening to Search and Destroy. I am your host, DJ Creech. Thank you so much for joining me on this Saturday evening. If you haven't heard, this is our brand first show of the brand new season that just came out. Co-op's 33rd season started June 1st, so props to Co-op for surviving this long. And also major accolades and props to all 78 and more DJs that spend so much time and effort curating these playlists for y'all. All volunteers. Y'all are listening to Search and Destroy on KOOP HD1, HD3 Hornsby, and streaming online at koop.org. In the background, I have a song from Federale playing in the background, the all-chemical anti-hero. I've been on a Federale kick ever since I stole this vinyl from my partner, and it was the Bad Batch soundtrack. And, wow, strange. Keanu Reeves just doing one-liners and then like a 10-minute house song goes on. But Federale was also featured on it, so figured I might check it out. And this is one of the backing tracks. And if y'all are curious, this was from All the Colors of the Dark. Up next, we're going to take a look at a stalwart, Mastodon, and hear some brand new stuff from another French band, Seven Deadly Sins. And also going to take a look at the math rock band, Botch. And then I have some fun stuff later on. As you heard earlier, we're honoring Juneteenth, which is June 19th this month. We're also honoring World Refugee Day, which we're celebrating on June 13th. Internationally, it's also celebrated on June 20th. And we also have the Stonewall anniversary coming up June 20th through July 3rd. So look for a bunch of these new shows, programmers, to be leaning into those themes for the rest of the month. We're going to hear one more message from our friends and neighbors and then get back into that set. Thank y'all so much for joining me on this weekend.

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We just heard to our friends in the Great White North from the hardcore math rock band from Tacoma, Washington, Botch. That was from their November 1st, 1999 release, We Are the Romans. And you might have noticed I got a little happy with the tone beeps. But you know, it reaches a point where I love the hook so much with the choruses. The bridge was worth just going through, but if it's like 8+ edits, I'll just make it more obnoxious. But sometimes it works, right? Before that, we had the song Beyond the Breaking Point, a brand new release that was released yesterday from the French heavy metal band Seven Deadly Sins. That was from their Legacy of Chaos album out on Rockshot Records, just released yesterday, so wanted to include that. And thank y'all for reaching out to Co-op. Very cool. Then to start off that set, we had the song Naked Burn from the one and only Mastodon, from their acclaimed album Leviathan from Relapse Records, released on August 31st, originally in 2004. And also a tie to the beginning of the set, Leviathan, which for some reason was in my subconscious because I guess Levitation lineup was kind of released recently, fairly recently. You all are listening to Search and Destroy. I'm your gracious host, DJ Creech. We all have to say gracious host for Search and Destroy. No, I had the opportunity to cover 2 weeks ago and was in the studio with Darcy when we interviewed Maldosa. And so there's some fun stuff coming up. I don't know if any of you are YouTubers out there, but we got some video of that, and we're going to be really proud to release it soon. So probably over the weekend. Up next, we have two more songs, if I can get to it. So we talked about kind of the themes for June. We have Juneteenth, World Refugee Day, Stonewall Anniversary, very, very important things happening civically. And so this next song is going to be a nod to World Refugee Day. I found this band, Across Cicada, is an Iraqi thrash metal band formed in 2001 in Baghdad and made it to Brooklyn, New York. But along the way, you can imagine that journey was full of pitfalls, and their music reflects it. So also was part of a Vice documentary, and we're going to take a look at that EP, Only the Dead See the End of the War, of a Vice Records, released in 2010. And if we have time, we're going to try and get to Denver-based progressive metal band Entropis. But if not, I'll punt that to next month. Please stay tuned at 7 p.m. The Clear Spot takes over, and you don't want to miss that. That is also going to be the first Clear Spot of the new season. So don't forget to check it out. Thank you all so much for listening. I hope you have a good rest of your weekend, Austin, and beyond. And take care out there, y'all. You're listening to the show on KOOP HD1, HD3 Hornsby, streaming online at koop.org. Y'all have a good weekend.